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0: Sick. And I just dipped before I saw somebody come in, so that's my bad. 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My name is EJ. So, who's trying to go to London to be a VIP to see my guy Harry Styles? You know Monday will get you all the details, right? 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

0: Yeah, Hits 96.1. You work in HR, right? Why do I feel like that's boring?
1: Oh, no. My job's never boring. I get to listen to everybody cry. I get to be their mom, their doctor, their therapist.
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Yo, Olivia D, Man I Need on Hits 96.1. My name is EJ, bro. I feel like everybody in my life is like doing adult things, like getting married, buying houses, having babies. Meanwhile, I'm at home eating dinosaur-shaped chicken nuggets. 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

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It is EJ. I feel like these gas prices are literally insane right now. If you need some cash to help out with that, I got $1,000. And then the rest, you can go to like South Park and buy yourself something nice. I got a keyword at 9 o'clock. I had

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0: Yo, Hits 96.1. My name is EJ. You're at work right now. How's work going?
1: Work is busy.
0: But yet you're on the phone talking to me.
1: I know, I have to.
0: Just talk to me and relax, okay?
1: Well, my boss is gone now, so that's okay.
0: You need me to rub your feet for you?
1: Oh, that would be great.
0: All right. Take off your shoe.
1: Okay, hold on. Okay, hit it.
0: Oh my gosh, those are your feet? Put them back on. Ain't nobody touching that.
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I'm talking about Harry Styles VIP tickets in London, airfare, hotel included. That winning starts on Monday on Hits 96.1. 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

0: is huge. This is our biggest contest, I would say, ever on Hits 96.1. We have a VIP trip to London to see Harry Styles on July 1st. That's coming up quick. If you want to go, be here starting on Monday. You will never be more than 45 minutes away from a chance to win when you listen to Hits 96.1. The more you listen, the better your odds. 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

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Harry Styles, VIP tickets in London. 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
1: Almost Friday. We're so close. It's Angelina on the new hit list. Time to kick it. Discover some new music. Yeah, here until midnight. If you want to get a request in, a shout out, just want to say what's up, leave a talk back on the free iHeartRadio app, or you can hit me up on socials at Angelina on Air. Shout out to Julian X, requesting that Tyla and Zara Larson. She did it again. I got you. It's next after Harry Styles.

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1: It has never been this serious. I'm Angelina on the new hit list. So Cardi B was spotted in a heated argument with Stefan Diggs. I mean, you know, it was a lot of finger pointing. You could definitely tell she's yelling. Well, the fan that captured that video that went viral literally took a selfie with Cardi after her argument with Stefan Diggs. The caption said, "Had to wait till they stop to get my pick," with a smiley face. Please.
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1: It's one of my favorite artists that I discovered on TikTok. Bella Kay. I love it. I love it. I love it. On the new hit list. Yo, it's Angelina. I appreciate you hanging out, discovering new music with me. Hit that follow on all socials. I'm at Angelina on air. We're at new hit list. It's been so real. I'm going to leave you with Bruno Mars. Risk It All.

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0: 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And this new Music Friday, I'm sitting down with Racy Abrams. She talks writing her new album, being on tour, and everything in between.
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1: 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The Fred Show is on. Guys, it's Friday, which means hours away from the weekend. Don't at me, okay? Yeah. Don't argue with me. We are so close. I know it's early, but we are very, very close. We're going to get through Friday, and it's going to be amazing. Good morning, Kaylin.
23: Good morning.
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1: 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We'll play in a little bit. If you listen to the show and the entertainment reports, you have the answers. You can win to start the weekend. Waiting by the Phone is new. That's coming up. Why Did Somebody Get Ghosted? The Friday Throwback Dance Party with DJ Neurotic is on the way, and so much more. It's the Fred Show. It's Friday. Thanks for having us on the radio, the iHeart app, YouTube, Facebook, TikTok, and Instagram. 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

0: ever been left waiting by the phone? It's the Fred Show.
1: Hey, Carter, good morning. Welcome to the show. How are you?
2: Hey, good morning, guys.
1: So, what's going on with Brianna? I got your note here. It's waiting by the phone. We're trying to figure out if you've been ghosted. We need the backstory, though. How did you guys meet? Tell us about any dates you've been on, and then, you know, what's happening now?
2: Yeah, I'm like, man, you guys gotta tell me what's going on with her. Basically, we just met on a dating app, went out one time. I was hoping for it's going to be twice. Basically, you know, I would say we probably talked for a couple weeks beforehand, just kind of messaging, and then we were like, hey, let's grab drinks. So pretty common story there, right? Ended up bar hopping, which was like super fun, just kind of like, you know, doing the thing, like seeing a lot of different places, traveling, whatever, right? I'll admit that, you know, the night's a little bit fuzzy towards the end there. But I had a great time. Really nothing crazy happened. Like, there's no big event. There's no like, what? Like, oh, that happened and he didn't mention it. Like, it's like a normal thing. And she just is like radio silence.
1: As a guy with self-diagnosed anxiety, the fuzzy part makes me nervous. You know, when you wake up the next day after the date and it's like, what, you know, you had a couple, few too many and you're like, uh-oh, you know, and I used to be a big drunk texter too, you know, and I'd wake up and be like, oh no.
3: The worst.
1: You know, like, what am I? Oh no. I don't know. I gave that up. I don't know what happened. I guess I grew up and I became disciplined or something, but yeah, that's a bad thing. But you don't think anything happened. Like for the most part, it was all above board. Cause you're calling us. So like if you, well, that doesn't mean much, but okay. I don't know. You don't think anything crazy happened. Like you're actually really confused as to why you haven't heard from Brianna again.
2: Right, bro. No, like I checked the receipts. Like all of my texts are normal and not weird. Like like I didn't send any like photos. Like everything's fine.
1: Okay. Well, let's play a song and come back as we always do. And we're going to call Brianna. You'll be on the phone at the same time. We're going to ask these questions on your behalf. And you're welcome to jump in at some point after we get you some info. And the hope, as always, is that we can straighten things out, figure out what's going on, set you guys up on another date, and pay for it.
2: All right, bet.
1: Let's see what happens next. Part 2 of Waiting by the Phone.

0: Good morning. It's the Fred Show, part two of Waiting by the Phone. Hey, Carter.
1: Yeah.
0: All right, welcome back. Let's call Brianna. You guys met on a dating app. You went on a date. You felt like everything went really well, as they always do. Except you have reached out to her to plan a second date, and you have not heard anything. No response. She hasn't called you. She hasn't responded to you. And you're confused. You want to know why.
1: Yeah, nothing, bro.
0: All right, let's call her now. Good luck, Carter.
1: Appreciate you.
0: Hi, is this Brianna?
2: Yeah, this is her.
0: Hi, Brianna. Good morning. My name is Fred. I'm calling from the Fred Show, the morning radio show. The whole crew is here. I have to tell you up front, we are on the radio right now. I would need your permission to continue with the call. You can hang up at any time.
2: Why?
0: Yeah, I know. It's a strange thing to get a call like this. And we appreciate you taking the time. We're calling on behalf of a guy named Carter who wrote us a note, and he said that you guys had met recently and gone on a date. Do you remember meeting him?
2: Yes.
0: Okay. Yeah, there comes the story. There's always a story in there. So he told us nice things about you and about the date and felt like everything went really well and was trying to get a hold of you for another one. And he says you're not responding. He's confused as to why he can't get a hold of you. So where we come in is that, you know, we're trying to act as the middle person here and figure out why. Why are you not calling him back?
2: I can't believe he reached out to you guys. Okay. Yeah. It was horrible. It was horrible. To be honest, I think I'm pretty much done dating after
0: Wow. Yeah. She is retiring from dating after the date with Carter that he thought went well. What did he do?
3: It's going to be good.
4: Get comfortable.
3: I'm listening, girl.
2: Yeah. Settle in for some tea. Okay. So, you know, we went bar hopping on the date. We went to a few different dive bars. It actually was going pretty well. Like, we met on a dating app, which I'm a little bit, you know, leery of anyway, but bar hopping. But then we get to this last bar and the bouncer outside said something like, I almost didn't recognize you with your shoes on. And the vibe turned weird. And of course, I'm like, well, what the f*** does that mean? So I asked him about it when we got inside. And he says that a couple years ago, I guess he was like really broke. And that bouncer at that bar offered him $200 to let him tickle his bare feet. And so I swear to God, and they... So they went into the bathroom of the bar and Carter let the bouncer tickle his feet. And he's telling me this story like it's funny and like it's no big deal. And it's so...
0: So wait a minute. I got to make sure I understand this. So,
3: sure, where y'all live?
5: What?
0: So Carter needed money? Like,
4: so the bouncer is a foot.
0: Yeah. And so the bouncer was like, I give you money if I can tickle your feet.
4: So he approached him?
2: Yes.
4: Okay.
0: And so...
2: I'm not 100% sure how that went down, but I do know there was money exchanged for tickling of feet and that he was broke. So
0: okay.
2: I don't really want to know any more details, to be honest.
4: We do.
0: Yeah, I forgot to mention that Carter is here. I got so caught up in the story, I'm very forgetful.
2: Great.
0: Carter.
2: Well,
4: babe.
0: Maybe, yeah. Was that during the fuzzy part? Was there...
1: Clearly, first of all, I don't fully remember that, but it did happen. I believe you because it is funny. You guys are all laughing.
0: Let me ask you a question. How do we get from I need money to you can tickle my feet for money? Like, I can't even believe I'm saying this now.
1: I don't know.
0: I went to college, guys, and I'm saying things like this to people.
4: Oh, he has like a thing and he offered.
0: So he was like, hey, tickle my. But does he just walk up to you, this man, and says, like, you know, if you
1: no,
0: do this?
1: I was just like talking, just chatting because it's like my local bar. I was just chatting.
4: I was like,
1: yeah, man, money's tight. And one thing just kind of led to another. And he's like, I got a way for you to make money.
5: I love this.
6: I mean, of all things, it's not that
5: right.
6: bad.
5: This is not that bad.
0: It could be so much worse.
6: Like, it could be way worse.
0: It's really weird, but it could be so much worse.
4: He received the tickle, right? He didn't, like... Which one had their feet out?
0: Who is the tickler?
4: Because then it said,
1: yeah, "How is this?" You know, like, girls do this on OnlyFans all the time. I did it one time. Like, does that make me gay? So if it were a woman, would it be weird?
4: No, we never said all that.
6: We do not claim or condone that.
0: Yeah, I don't. We're not going down that road. So you were the tickler, though, in this scenario.
1: No, he tickled my feet.
0: Oh, he wanted to tickle your feet.
4: Yes.
0: I just want to make sure.
1: Yeah, I'm not tickling some dude's feet. That's weird.
4: It's not that bad.
0: That would be so weird.
6: That's right.
0: Yeah. That would be weird.
5: This is not bad. This is a great side hustle.
4: Paulina.
5: Kiki, what? You got a wedding coming up, okay?
3: We
5: got
3: to pay for things. You donate some blood or something. We're not doing this.
4: Some plasma?
3: Yes.
0: Huh.
5: It's not bad.
0: Okay, so look, you know, we all have stories from our past. Brianna, I'm trying to make this better. I don't know. It could be worse. It's a little weird, especially if you don't know somebody at all. And this is like, you know, your first impression and you hear this. But he has a sense of humor about it. I mean, would you consider going out with him again? You know, everyone's got a past, Brianna. Some people it involves tickling a feet and some people it doesn't.
2: Dude, I am deleting my dating apps after this.
4: I don't,
0: I blame you. You guys just continue to amaze me week after week. It's something. All right, so it's not going to work out, Carter. Carter, that's, in fairness.
4: Boo is right.
0: I'm a little surprised. Is there no discretion in this world? Like, is there, in the tickling of the feet industry, is there no discretion? Like, he didn't have to bring that up.
4: Right.
0: You know, or vice versa. Like, you can keep it to yourself. Like, you guys can keep it to yourself, right? Like, she'd be none the wiser if one of you hadn't started talking about it.
4: Like, is there no respect in the future?
1: I didn't bring it up. It's not the thing that I lead with on a first date. I'm just telling you, I got good feet, I guess. So she should be proud of that.
3: You too freaky for me.
0: All right.
1: I can make us money.
0: She's not only not going to go out with you again, she's never going out with anyone ever again. So that's a shame. All right, look, it's not going to work out. Sometimes I'm just like, and I can see now people in the comments going, no way. Oh, yeah.
5: Don't kink shame.
0: Yeah, no, there's a way. And I'm not. I think that the common thing here is that some of this stuff, you might get away with it if there was any sort of context or investment in the other person at all. They don't, it always happens on the first day. She doesn't know you. So it's very easy to be like, that's weird. But anyway, I'm sorry. It's not going to work out, Carter. Brianna, thank you for your time as well.
2: Thanks, guys.
1: All right, thanks anyways.
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8: Ooh, all that salad talk is getting me riled up. I want to start out with two breakups that I found pretty shocking for different reasons. So Pete Davidson and model Elsie Hewitt have split just 5 months after welcoming their daughter, Scotty Rose, which makes me sad. Hearing the split was caused by the stress of new parenthood and Pete's nonstop work travel. I don't know how a breakup would fix, you know, if she needs help at home, but I guess she did say, I need more support when he's traveling, and she got kind of fed up. So they're trying to figure out co-parenting as of right now and a plan for it. The relationship moved very quickly, though. I mean, they met early 2025.

0: to throw us off, probably people throwing out fake stories, but she's been out like every night and it's really stressing me out. And then when she wears white, I'm like, what? Like, I don't know.
1: Oh, so you haven't gotten the call yet?
0: Oh, you already got the call?
1: Oh, right. Yeah.
0: Yeah. Mm-hmm. Okay. Did you get a plus one? You got it too, right?
2: Okay. I was able to pencil it in on my calendar.
1: Yeah, but we're not supposed to be talking about this at all, though, of course. Like
0: on your radio show.
1: Yeah, no, we wouldn't be able to talk about that, right? No, because there was a non-disclosure and all this stuff. But he has to know the special knock, though. There's a knock and then a poem that you and a limerick that you have to recite. Because, of course, it's Taylor, so, you know. You can't, even if you knew where it was and when, if you rolled up without the limerick, then you're not getting in. True. So, Jason and I know the limerick, so sorry about that.
2: Big limerick guy over here.
0: Uh-huh. He's like, I totally know what that is. Yeah. Speaking of her being out every night, a woman who goes by Carol Dahl posted a video of all the people waiting outside of one of the restaurants she went to this week and writes, "We ate at Via Carota tonight. Unbeknownst to us, Taylor was at the same restaurant. There had to be 1,000 people waiting for 3 hours while we were at dinner. Security guards cornering the private room she was in. My sister made such a good point that she understands peace so much more now after seeing Taylor's public experience in person, screaming people everywhere. She can't get away from it." And she's referring to a song by Taylor called Peace, where she basically is telling a partner, am I enough? Because I can never guarantee you peace because of all of this that comes with me. And, you know, now she found someone who doesn't mind being the less famous one, as he says. If you want to catch up on anything you missed from the show this week or any week, you can always do that on the iHeartRadio app. It's always free, easy to use. Just search the Fred Show on demand.
1: We get to headlines. The Entertainment Report vlogs are coming up. 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Got Money with Showbiz Shelley. The Friday Throwback Dance Party with DJ Neurotic. That's on the way, too. All your favorite throwbacks mixed together to kick off the weekend because it's Friday. No reaction for that. Okay. Fred-

0: It's the Fred Show. What is it about people fantasizing about salads? Because you guys were just fantasizing about salads, and you're the second, you're the second and third people, Kaylin and Paulina, in the last 24 hours, who were obsessing about salads. Yesterday, it was two of our bosses talking about some restaurant that has the most fire salad of all time. Like, people talk about salads at restaurants like no other menu category. Maybe dessert is the only other one. Kiki, you don't talk about salads like this?
1: Yes, I do sometimes because a good salad is really hard to find.
2: It is.
1: You know what I'm saying? So we already don't want to eat it, but when you find a good one, you're like, you know what? I'm in love. Marry it.
0: That's exactly how I feel about a lot of things.
3: I mean, like, I used to tell my friends in college because they'd be like, oh, lettuce. Like, and I was like, you guys are lying. This isn't good. Like, eat, you know, a chicken sandwich or something. Whatever. But I will say we found our salad spot here, and they do not advertise, so I will not say. However, me, Kiki, and Paulina, like, we will be like, is it a salad? It's almost like we're whispering about drugs. Like, yesterday I was like, Kiki, you want a salad? I'm going to go down. And then she's like, yeah, you know what? Probably do. Now, you do have to figure in about, you know, half your paycheck to buy a salad.
0: Yeah, that's true. But yesterday it was like, man, have you ever been to so-and-so? Man, those salads are fire. And the guy gets it. It's the Thai spicy chicken, whatever.
2: Oh, yeah. See, I love salads.
0: I don't know why people get so hyped about salads.
3: Because you think that they're going to suck. And when you find one that you actually want to eat, now I get the bread on the side always. But yeah, like it's a big thing. It's a big deal. I never thought that when I grew up, I'm serious. I'm very passionate about this. I never thought when I was a little girl that treating myself when I have a little money in the bank account would be to get a salad.
1: I know, it sounds crazy.
0: Yeah, but the thing is, the thing you have to remember is that people think that they're eating healthy because they're eating a salad. But most of the salads that taste good, if you look at that, like what the calorie intake and fat and whatever else, it's not actually healthy.
3: I found a pretty decent one. The spot we like makes them taste good and they're low calorie.
1: Hey, it's better than a Big Mac. Okay?
3: Right.
1: That's
3: right.
0: I don't know. I bet I could take some of the salads from Cheesecake Factory and put them up against, like, then have an ice cream sundae on top of them. And I can put that up against a Big Mac and then, but like, deep fried chicken, deep fried lettuce, deep fried cheese.
3: No.
0: And then it's, you know, 7 gallons of salad.
3: Yeah, no, there are some salads that are the exact same as eating like a sandwich or a burger, but
0: people be like, oh, I ate a salad. So it's like, yeah, you ate a salad that had cheese and ranch dressing and whatever. No, I know, but I've done the same thing where I'm like, I've been eating salads all week, and you sort of like think about it. Well, the salad had
3: Cheesecake Factory salad?
0: French toast on top of it or something. Cheesecake Factory salad is not for the faint of heart.
3: Okay, what kind of salad do you get from there?
0: Well, I don't, but I'm just saying.
3: Okay, sorry.
0: No, because I'm in the Cheesecake Factory. Why would I do that?
3: I don't understand. Why are you ordering a salad?
0: No, but you said, you know, I would have a salad over a Big Mac, or someone said that. And I'm saying that I think that a lot of people, when they go to restaurants, they go, well, I'll have a salad. And then they eat it, and they're like so satisfied with this salad, and they're so happy they got it.
3: Yeah,
0: but it's not healthier than,
1: Well, that's crazy. Like, if you're going to just eat bad, bro.
3: Right.
1: Like, get
3: right.
1: The
0: that's
1: full,
0: exactly
1: the full
0: right.
1: Italian beef.
2: Go all in.
1: Pizza, right.
2: Like, yeah, don't be a wimp. Don't be a sissy. Go all in.
1: Yeah.
0: Right. Like, you're not fooling anybody at Cheesecake Factory by ordering a salad.
1: No.
3: That's a psycho. I'm calling the cops.
0: Salad obsession to start the show. It's the Fred Show.

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2: In the morning. Drinking pickle juice is different than drinking pickle juice and Coke.
3: Yeah, it sounds good to me, honestly.
2: Disgusting.
3: Yeah.
2: Sorry. I can't.
3: But you guys want to try it first?
4: No.
2: I don't have to try it. I don't have to put everything in my mouth to know that it's disgusting.
3: Right. Okay. Good. Thank you. Yeah.
1: The Fred Show is on.
2: Jason, you lived a phase of your life where you tried everything.
5: Yeah. Uh-huh.
2: So everything in your mouth.
5: At least I can say what I like and what I don't like.
2: Yeah.
5: You know?
2: Yeah. That's true. Guys, it's Friday. Woo! The reaction that I was looking for.
4: Yeah.
2: Friday, May 15th, the Fred Show is on. Good morning, Caitlin.
3: Good morning.
2: Hi, Jason.
5: Hi.
2: Hi, Paulina. Hi, Kiki.
4: Good morning.
2: Showbiz Shelly is here, and the showdown is next hour. If you beat her in five questions, a snap or four-game win streak will pay you $300. Waiting by the phone, why did somebody get ghosted? That is new and coming up this morning. We got a bunch of chances at $1,000. The Friday Throwback Dance Party, DJ Erotic. This is how we kick off the weekend on the show. All your favorite throwbacks mixed together, and the Entertainment Report blogs and headlines coming up this hour. What are you working on?
3: Lots of new music to talk about, including the person who was supposed to give us one album gave us three last night.
2: Okay. All right. And then we're on Taylor Swift Wedding Watch. We think it's this weekend, maybe?
3: She's stressing me the hell out. She's out too much. When she wears white, we all freak out. But I don't think it's this weekend, but she's doing something. And I don't know what, and I don't like it.
2: Okay. Yeah, because she's been out and about, been wearing a lot of white.
4: Yep. Mm-hmm.
2: And then what was the thing you were saying earlier about, like, because my phone's right here.
3: Right.
2: And, she and I text a lot, but I just figured.
3: She's calling her celebrity friends to invite them instead of save the date.
2: I see. Okay. Yeah. All right. Well, I haven't gotten that call yet, but we were texting yesterday, so you think she would probably do that.
3: Yeah.
2: Because she saw me with Jason Derulo, and then she was like, tell him I said hi.
3: That impressed
2: and then I was
3: her.
2: Like,
3: yeah.
2: Well, no, I mean, they're friends. Who isn't she friends with, really?
3: Yeah.
2: And then she was like, where did
3: Best
2: he get
3: friends.
2: That crop double-breasted suit that he was wearing? And I was like, I don't know, but I was going to wear the same one, and it was this whole thing. And then
3: she was like, not to my wedding.
2: No,
3: you know?
2: And then luckily I didn't. You know, I have the same one in white, but I obviously couldn't wear that.
3: Oh, no.
2: Never would I wear white to someone's wedding.
4: Better not.
2: I'm not allowed to wear white at all, actually. Ever. I'm no longer pure enough to wear white. I haven't been for a long time. I can't even wear a white t-shirt. I'm not allowed.
3: Okay.
2: It's not allowed.
3: What
2: not at all. What if I... It's a long story. It's a long 25-year run, Kaylin, of Bachelor. Someone said to me, the big boss, Thea, said yesterday, lifelong Bachelor.
3: Oh,
2: and
3: damn.
2: I was like, did you just body me? Was I just bodied by you? By the big boss? By the biggest boss of all the bosses? I mean, was that a compliment? I was like, are you saying to me that I give that? That, like, that never will there be a time where I will succumb to the powers of a woman?
4: What if you think
2: saying?
4: About it like that, succumb to the powers. Right?
2: Well, I don't know. It's lifelong.
4: It's not prison, bro.
2: Well, no, but that's what I mean. Lifelong match. Like, what am I, like, fighting the, you know, I don't know. Am I...
3: Is that what you... Do you like it? How did it make you feel?
2: Well, I'm just wondering what that... Like, when someone says that to you, are they saying, like, ain't no one going to marry you? Ooh. Or are they saying... You're never going to marry anybody because that's just what you give. You just give that energy. I don't know. What is that? Like, when someone proclaims that to you, how am I supposed to interpret that?
4: Wow.
2: Right.
4: That you are for the streets.
2: Is that, so that's what she told me?
4: Yeah. You for the streets.
5: Yeah.
2: Okay.
4: But you knew that.
2: Well, but maybe someday I'll be not for the for
3: Do you
2: the,
3: wanna not
2: for the
3: be
2: house.
3: For the
2: or where am
4: for
2: I?
4: The
2: I don't
4: house.
2: Know. If you're not for the streets, where are you for then?
5: For the house.
3: Do you want to go inside?
5: For the couch.
2: I mean, I could be convinced to go inside.
3: Okay.
2: I could. I haven't been on the streets in a long time. I had a nice run, and I've been very well behaved the last couple of years. Very well. COVID did something to me. I don't know.
3: Did something to me, too.
2: COVID changed everything. But anyway, I didn't know if I should be offended. I mean, I don't think she would say something to offend me, but I didn't know if it's like... Is it just, has it gotten to the point where people just look at me and they're like, the guy's just, it's never happening. Like, he's not going to... And the thing that, and you know this, if you're a single person or an unmarried person at a certain age, you know, it becomes, people will say to you things like that. They'll say, you know, and they would never say it to a woman, by the way. Oh. I don't think that anybody would say, lifelong bachelorette. Like, that would be kind of, and I know she didn't mean it to be mean to me, Kiki, but like, if I said to you, Kiki, lifelong bachelorette,
4: well.
2: I feel like what I'm saying to you then is, ain't no one going to marry you.
4: Well, they don't say it like that. What Correct. They say to women is, when? When are you getting married?
2: Okay,
4: when are you settling down? I'm like, I would have been married me. Why are you asking me? Go ask somebody's son.
2: And that's where I'm getting with this, is that's what people will say, is people will normally say to me, you know, it'll happen. It'll happen for you. And it's like, wait a minute, what if I...
3: When did I say I wanted it?
2: What if I don't want it? Right. Like, why are you... When you say it like that, what you're suggesting is that... I haven't convinced anyone to be dumb enough to do this yet. You know what I mean? Like, why does everybody assume that I'm that unmarried / single people are waiting to be unsingle or married? You know what I mean? Yeah. Like, why?
3: Because it was knocked into them when they were being raised and
0: for hundreds of years.
3: Yeah, which I hate because it's a weird thing to say when you don't know if somebody wants that or not.
5: I think it's about context. Like, if we're having a conversation and you're like, oh, I went on this really bad date, I'd be like, oh, don't worry. Like, you'll find the right person. Like, I think that's okay to say.
3: Yeah.
5: I'm not, like, implying that you're, like...
2: No, I agree.
3: Because that person's, to date and find the right person.
5: So it's all about context. I'm not just going to walk up to you and be like, you'll find someone someday.
3: Yeah.
5: Just, like, out of
3: Well, like, my
5: great
3: aunt will grab my ring finger and go, oh, I'm so sorry. And I'm like, I'm not.
5: Right,
3: no,
5: yeah.
3: Grab hers and say, I'm so sorry.
5: Context.
3: Right, because she's married to the creepy uncle. If you've been listening for a while... There's some secrets in that house.
0: Yeah, so look at your man, honey.
2: Well, and that's the other thing.
3: He's creepy.
2: That I notice all the time is people will be like, you should get married, or you'll find somebody, Fred. Like, someone will marry, kind of thing. And then the follow-up question I always have, and 90% of the time I already know the answer. It's, oh, so you're married. 90% of the time the answer is, oh, hell no. I'm divorced, or hell no, I don't want to be married. Well, then why are you wishing, if you're divorced or they're unhappy, if you're divorced, don't want to be married or unhappy, then why are you putting this on me? Is that like a terrible time? Why can't I be the one who was smarter, I guess, than everybody else and didn't do it because I didn't find the right person? I don't know. I wonder sometimes what people really mean when they say something like that. Like, this guy, he can't be... He can't be confined. Is that what you're saying? I don't know.
5: Mm. Can't be tamed.
3: You can't.
0: Crazy.
3: You're a wild woman.
2: Our new friend Elizabeth, and he texted me because she heard this. She witnessed this conversation and said, "Did you text the when you got home to let her know you made it okay?" Because I flew home from Washington D.C. yesterday, where the meeting was, and like my mom, I had to text her. Because she said it was a little gray in the sky and didn't think I should be flying in that. And I did, and I made it, and I did. So now I have two people I have to text my mother every time. It doesn't matter where I fly. You fly with me, Kaylin, to get the dogs or whatever for Pilots and Paws. When I land, I have to text my mom that I landed.
3: Yeah.
2: I'm 45 years old.
3: You guys have to text me when you get home. I mean, you don't, but I try.
2: I ask you guys to do the same thing, and you never do it, Kaylin. I always say, please text me when you get home, and then sometimes the next day I'll be like, so did you make it?
3: I answer
2: it has happened sometimes.
3: And if we traded locations, then you know
2: see,
3: when
2: now,
3: I got
2: here we go.
3: Home.
2: That's what this is. Right. Here we go.
3: Right.
2: Here we go.
3: Just
2: Everybody's
3: drop
2: trying
3: it,
2: to get my damn... And then you guys started
3: drop
2: something.
3: What?
2: Because my mom listens to the show, and then she called, and she said, wait a minute, they're right. Why can't I
3: we
2: have your location?
3: Right.
2: I said, nobody needs my location. Why? Because I'm for the streets. Lifelong bachelor.
3: Okay, fine.
4: That's why we need it, bro. We got to keep track of you.
3: Right. Yeah, you worry me.
5: Streets will get you.
2: No one should be worried about me.
0: I just dropped the location. It's not a big deal. I know where you are. You're here and home.
2: Right. So you know I'm one of those places.
0: I want to know where you are, though. Which one are we at?
2: These days I'm in a hotel somewhere. So it doesn't matter. I'll be fine.
3: Yes, give it to someone else other than her, though, because I took a nap on Sunday, and it was the first time I'd taken a nap in years, it felt like. And she's like, I know, you didn't leave the house. I'm like, oh, my gosh.
0: No, I meant it in a great way. Like, everyone should be home. My Sims need to be according to where they live.
3: I'm like, I got to go do something so Paulina sees I'm doing something today.
0: Oh, God, no. Don't even worry about it.
2: No, but I had
0: Don't worry about me.
2: Misery loves company, Fred. Someone texted.
3: Yes, it does.
2: And someone else said it's a very Midwestern cultural conversation as well, people say. I don't know. I do think that the default mode for most people is to be in a relationship, be coupled up, be married or whatever. I think that's what most people are wired to believe you're supposed to do. And that is fine. And if that's for you, you should do that. I sort of wonder if it's for me. Now, if I could find someone who shared in this sort of idea that we could be together but also be independent. And I don't mean this from I don't mean this from a non-monogamous standpoint. I have no interest in that. It's nothing to do with that. Maybe in my 20s it was like about, you know, I want to get out here and see what I can get. And that was different. Now it's not bad. It's more like I don't want to lose. After so many years of being single, you sort of develop this way of living. And I'm honest with myself that it would be very hard for me to then just say, you know what? I'm going to now run everything by somebody else. I'm going to now, you know what I mean? Like it's hard to go back to the concept of sharing my life. And I need to get there if I'm going to be in a partnership.
0: You do.
2: But like now it's, I don't know. I run autonomously and I don't get lonely and it doesn't bother me. So if I found the right person who understood that, and maybe they also felt the same way, like, hey, sometimes I'm going to do my own thing, and like, that's okay. This all seems so foreign to people. I can see it now. People writing, grabbing their phones, texting. That's not a relationship. That's not your definition of a relationship.
0: Correct.
2: And then maybe slowly we move to the middle. And I've said this a million times. I think the reason why I haven't met this person is because this person is living their own independent life. Mm-hmm. The same way that I am.
0: Mm-hmm.
2: And so, you know, how do you meet that person? Not in a bar, more than likely. Not on an app, more than likely.
3: All you're saying is that you're open, but you don't want to settle. And I think that that's a lot of people can't understand that, too, because they want, like, the marriage or the kid more than they want to be with someone that they actually feel like they should be with. You know what I mean? And so it's okay to go, I'm okay without those things if I don't find the person that I want to do those things with, you know?
2: Yeah. Yeah.
3: And it's hard for a lot of people to.
2: And I will say, the older I get, the more times I think, like, maybe I'm missing out on something here. But I don't know. Not so much that I would get into something that didn't make sense or didn't fit or didn't
3: Don't
2: work,
3: do it. That's worse than being alone. Let me tell you.
2: Right. Exactly.
3: Mm-hmm.
2: Exactly. But yes, I did make it home safely from D.C. yesterday. And I'm sure many people were hoping that I didn't. But I did.
3: Get out of here. Give your mom your location. Guys, I did.
2: There were some people out there fiddling with the airplane when I got out there. There's somebody underneath there with a wrench. I'm like, hey, you get away from there.
3: I don't like that.
2: You get away from there.
3: I don't like it.
2: I've read the internet, you know. Some people are mad.
3: The entire internet?
2: I've read the whole thing.
3: Some people
2: are mad. And guys, we need to relax, okay? We got to relax. We're here to stay. I'm sorry. It's happening. And we're so excited about it, too. And so grateful. And you know, so happy.
3: Yes,
2: but my little putt-putt plane landed with no problem.
3: Okay.
0: There you go. Knock on wood.
3: That's right.
2: Knock on wood. Guys, I did want to get to this, too, before we move on, because I've forgotten about it. I think I was maybe on my romantic vacation in Poland by myself. shout out to Polish tourism and the Queen of Poland, Paula.
3: Yes, yes. And my ancestors.
2: And your ancestors.
3: Yeah, yeah.
2: Paulina dreamt this for me, and it happened. If you're new to the show, I got to go to Poland for a few days. The King of Poland invited me to Poland. Mm. And then for some reason he came to the U.S. when I went to Poland, which was weird. I was standing out in front of the castle in Warsaw, and I'm like, hey, I'm here to see him. And they're like, bro. You didn't read the invitation correctly. He is in Washington, D.C. He thought he was going to meet you there with Jason Derulo. But instead, I went to see him and I got to check it out. But I think I was there. And we got this note. This is from, let me see. Do they have the person's name who it's from? Jessica. Jessica, well, I won't say her last name. She wrote, I hope this message makes you smile as much as you guys make us smile every day. My daughters and I are huge fans. We listen all the time, and you basically become part of our daily routine. Car rides to school in the morning, random dance parties, you're always on in the background. But the real member of the 13 in our house is my daughter, Peyton. She's completely obsessed in the best way. She loves the show so much that when I asked her what kind of birthday she wanted this year, she said a Fred show party.
3: Oh.
2: And yes, I made it happen for her 8th birthday. Of course, Mama here had to channel my inner Kiki and make her own Fred show shirt to fit the theme.
3: Oh, yes.
2: Of course. So I had to reach out and ask, would there be any chance that you could give Peyton a birthday shout out on the air? Now, her birthday was about a month ago, and I think we were out when that happened. So I'm sorry that we're a little bit late, but happy birthday to our friend Peyton. It would make her entire year and probably earn me the best mom status ever. Mm-hmm. She was already excited when we watched Fred go on TikTok, and he responded to us about her party theme. I do remember that. I did one TikTok live about a month ago, and I guess that's what we talked about. thank you for all the laughs, energy, and positivity you bring. You really do make a difference in people's days, especially ours. By the way, that is the nicest compliment that you could give any of us, because that's all we're trying to do. So when people get mad or people complain or tell us we suck, it's defeating the purpose purpose because we're not trying to do any of that. We might suck. That's possible. But we're not trying to make people mad. And we're not trying to make people angry. However, I have a picture. And I think we're allowed to post this. And if we're not, then Jessica, email us quickly because I think it's going up if it's not already up.
3: Mm-hmm.
2: It's up and stuck. And there she is. There is Peyton in her The Fred Show shirt. Happy birthday. You got a microphone and then pictures of all of us in the background. And our logo.
0: So
2: and waiting by the phone. The logo of waiting by the phone. I don't know that Peyton should be listening to that. But,
0: wow.
2: You know, as I always say, teachable moments. Teachable moments.
0: We made it, you guys. We are a child's birthday party theme. Like, kids take their birthday party themes really serious.
4: Yes. Mm-hmm.
0: And we made it. We're going to be in Party City next. Like, we're in a whole section, you know? It's like,
4: well, we got to open it back up.
0: Us. Right? Yeah.
2: Yeah.
0: I love it. This is great.
3: Right next to Bluey.
0: Right next to Bluey, in between Bluey and Paw Patrol.
2: Yeah, Fred people are just banging down the doors for the licensing rights to the Fred Show. And Jason is vetting them all very slowly.
5: Yeah, it's quite the process.
2: It really is.
5: Fighting them off with a stick over here.
2: But we can't just give our logo to anybody, okay?
4: Exactly. We can literally save Party City. With our stuff.
0: Thank you, Kiki.
5: Baby.
4: No, we can bring them back, Jason. We can bring them back. You want a Fred Show birthday party? Let's bring it back.
2: Party City is hanging out with Spirit somewhere. And we need to bring them all back immediately. Headlines, biggest stories of the day next on The Fred Show after Olivia Dean. It's Friday. Good

0: Hits 96.1. Fred Show is on. Party City in Staples, apparently. Will Spirit there, too? Okay.
1: Can you book a flight?
0: Yeah.
2: Bring it back.
1: Staples.
0: And then here we got this text this morning, before I get to headlines. It says, Fred, I love you, and I want you to find love. But a little advice. Uh-oh. Please change up your wardrobe, especially the tight jeans. Do a wardrobe makeover, and that will probably help. My entire wardrobe is wrong?
2: No, and also he just was saying he doesn't want that necessarily.
3: Yeah, they didn't hear nothing you were saying.
0: Now, first of all.
2: What? Your entire wardrobe is not wrong. You've been dropping some fire lately.
0: First of all, I wear mostly black and jeans. Okay, so I don't know about that. I will say the tight jeans need to go. And if you look in pictures recently, within the last 10 days, I may or may not have done a jean haul.
2: Oh,
3: nice.
0: With Anna at Nordstrom, and we went with some larger cut jeans.
2: You got them on today?
0: Let
2: me see.
3: Okay,
0: these are,
3: Anna.
0: These are straighter leg. They're straight loose.
2: You look good.
4: Bell bottoms at this point. Yes.
0: You can't see my entire, you know.
2: Yeah.
0: I got even wider leg ones. Don't you worry. Go on my IG, Fred on Air. Look at the picture
3: What'd you do? Unboxing with me?
0: Me and Jason Derulo. I did a get dressed with me.
3: Get undressed with me.
0: Look at how much baggier those are in comparison to the ones I normally wear.
2: Those are baggy.
1: Show your camera.
0: Well, these are baggier.
3: They look good.
0: Oh,
3: yeah, that was a good choice. Nice.
0: These are considered like slim straight as opposed to just skinny.
2: Okay. Yeah.
0: You don't think these are bigger than... Look at, there's like room in the knee.
2: No, they are bigger, for sure.
3: No, those are good.
0: I don't need like... They're I'm so not baggy. Trying to be out here looking like Avril Lavigne, you know? Like,
4: need some JNCO jeans.
0: I also have to say, I mean, the tight jeans were pretty tight in the calf section and in the thigh section.
4: Yes.
0: But I don't want, like, I need all the help I can get, guys, like, with the skinniness. Okay, I need a slim look. I'm tall with...
4: I'm mourning your skinny jeans. I'm going to do a few.
0: No, I didn't throw them away. Don't you worry. I didn't throw them away. The other problem was I do something that you're absolutely not supposed to do. I break the law, and I sometimes dry them. And that was the problem, was they were really tight because I didn't let them, like, fall out.
2: You were like in your emo era.
0: Yeah. Well, I don't know. But thank you for that feedback. I appreciate that.
3: If love was based on wardrobe and fashion, like, I wouldn't even, like, nobody would want me. Like, I'm so, like, I wear, like, workout clothes to work and pajamas. Yeah. Nobody would want me. That's okay.
0: I didn't realize that a t-shirt and jeans was the reason why I didn't have a wife, but I'll get right on that.
3: That's crazy.
0: Oh, my gosh.
5: The Fred
0: Show. Thank you so much.
5: On Fred's biggest stories of the day.
0: Thank you for that. And

0: tools to complete the assignments. You think? Researchers say AI could be replacing the quote-unquote struggle that normally helps people build critical thinking skills. The study also says this could make GPAs less useful for employers trying to judge job applicants. We're in radio, but did any of you ever have to submit a GPA for a job?
1: No.
2: I don't think so. No.
0: I mean, GPA for like grad school, of course, or whatever, but I didn't know you had to submit a GPA for a job. Maybe like, you know, the fancy firms, you know, the Deloittes and the whatever else people work there.
2: I know mine.
0: And then a lot of these places, they'll ask you these really complicated questions. Like Google, I guess, is famous for asking you like how, you know, I don't know, some problem solving questions that you don't have real answers, or maybe they do. And and they're not really judging you on your answer, but how you come up with an answer. I don't know. We didn't have to. They asked me, like, hey, will you work for 20 grand? I said, yes, I will. They said, you're hired. That was my job interview for my first radio job.
3: Paulina brought her diploma, which is my favorite story.
0: Yeah.
3: To her for
4: my bachelor's
0: degree. I heard about this.
4: I had it in a frame, too.
0: It was framed. You physically carried it into your job interview.
4: I took it off my mom's wall because I gave it to her. I brought it in framed and said, who's going to check? Because I got it.
3: Right.
4: I thought they have to verify that you actually graduated.
0: I think you can just tell them. And then if they don't believe you, they can, like, look it up, I think. But I forgot about that story. So you showed up. What were you wearing to your... This was for an executive assistant job.
4: Yes, it was. It was a pencil skirt and, like, a tucked-in little, like, sweater thing. I don't even know what it was. I would never wear that today. And I walked in, brought my diploma off the wall, fresh off the wall. Came in, said hi. Got a little interview, got a job the next day.
0: Because everybody in here has a story, a non-traditional journey. But Paulina actually got a, like Kiki, Paulina got a job at a different department so that she would get the key card access to come down here.
4: Literally,
0: And then campaign for a job on the radio, which she successfully did. And if you're also new to the show, I can remember the day that a dude said, hey, come down here. I want you to meet somebody. I think maybe we should use her for something. And then I sat down and she pulled out a notebook and then told me all the reasons why the show sucks. And she could make it better.
4: Absolutely.
0: Now she debates whether that happened or not. There was a notebook, and Can we agree to agree? In your interview, there was a notebook, and there were notes.
4: There were notes, and I was always told when you come to an interview, come prepared.
0: And you did. You did. And I know you tell me that I'm wrong about this story, but I can remember exactly where I was sitting in the office.
4: So do I. Yeah.
0: And I looked over at this, and I'm like, this person has real balls. Like, this is okay. Okay. All right. And then look at you now.
4: Look at me.
0: Look at you.
4: Being on the show.
2: I want to see those notes.
4: Living life. I need to. Where is my notebook? Who took my notebook?
0: Yeah, well, I would too. I would like to see it too.
4: Like,
0: I don't remember. But you definitely told me ways that you could make things better.
4: 100%. Yes, I did.
0: So there is no debate about this. Because you've argued with me for years about this.
4: I would never be like, oh, your show sucks. I grew up listening to your show. Which I know you love hearing that. I know. You love that. And I would drive to school and I'd listen to you and I got to, you know, meet you and stuff. And I was like, hey, I can help with this. I learned how to do that. One thing about me, I'm a little go-getter, okay? So I'm like, I can help with this. I can assist.
0: Yeah, that's the same. Yeah. You said we sucked. a new survey says that most office workers are now being polite to AI. This was the question that I had. And many think it actually helps them get better answers. I wondered if you're supposed to be saying please and thank you to ChatGPT or Claude or whatever.
4: You should
0: actually
4: always
0: wonder.
4: Yes.
0: I don't do it, but I'm sort of wondering if I did, it wouldn't be better. And so the survey found 86% of workers say things like please and thank you when using AI tools, and nearly two-thirds believe being polite improves the quality of their responses. Some said AI gives more detailed or accurate answers when prompts sound respectful and conversational.
3: But also the more you say please and thank you, like the unnecessary messages, the more, you know, like water it uses and the worse it is for our environment. So you don't need to be kind to robots.
0: Interesting. Others said that they do it simply to avoid getting into the habit of sounding rude all day, even to a chatbot. The survey also found a growing number of workers are starting to think of AI less like software and more like a coworker or assistant. PETA is trending today, and they are mad at George Kittle. Uh-oh, where's Bella? The San Francisco 49ers. She's a 49ers fan, as you would say, Jason. Mm-hmm. After he joked online about killing a spider in his bathroom. So Kittle posted that his wife woke him up at 4 a.m. because she found a spider the size of a half dollar, and he used a rehab slant board to kill it. And fans treated that like it was a funny husband to the rescue story. But PETA is not laughing, Kiki.
5: All right.
0: A senior VP from the animal rights group criticized Kittle for killing the spider instead of catching and releasing it outside, saying spiders are harmless and more afraid of humans than humans are of them. They

0: Even offered to send him a humane bug catcher for next time. This has gone viral. And this might be my worst nightmare encapsulated. Jason, what is your worst, truly your worst nightmare?
1: I think it happened to me this morning because I was in the shower and a spider the size of a half dollar came down from the ceiling.
0: And George Kittle got out of bed and said, honey, I'll take care of this. You know,
1: George was in the shower with me.
0: Oh, my bad.
2: He's at tight end university.
1: Yes. My bad. Yep, I am his tight end. And so he...
0: Role reversal.
1: I had to get a paper towel and like... hit it down, wow. And just in a towel myself.
0: Wow. Ooh. Wow. The yes and on that, Jason, was stellar.
1: Thank on. You. It yeah. really happened this yeah. morning.
0: And the callback, I mean, wow, you are paying attention. You are locked in today.
1: Yep, try me. Try
2: he's
1: me
2: not working.
1: Today.
0: No, he's not doing a pivot table right now in the middle of the show. So now he's not doing one of the other eight jobs during the show. A New York City construction worker says that a defective porta potty flipped over and launched him onto the pavement while he was using it, and now claims that the injuries have destroyed his sex life. Oh. I mean, the layers here. New York City construction worker, defective porta potty flipped over.
3: Oh.
0: So now the porta potty contents are all over you. Oh, launched onto pavement. now he is injured.
2: Yeah.
0: And now his sex life is messed up because of it.
2: So many layers.
0: This dude's name is Steve, and he's suing the portable toilet company Rent a Throne after the accident at the TSX Broadway construction site in Times Square. The lawsuit says the toilet wasn't properly secured and tipped over a curb, seriously injuring him. He says the injuries left him unable to work and hurt his relationship with his wife, who is also suing for loss of companionship and intimacy, which is a thing, I guess. He'd already filed a separate lawsuit against the construction companies tied to the project.
2: Did he injure a part that was necessary during the lovemaking, or did he just tell her that story and she can't get the image of him covered in crap in Times Square out of her head?
0: I don't know that there are enough showers for me to feel clean after something like that. Like, honestly.
3: Just set me on fire. Like, yeah. Cremate me, baby.
0: I don't know that I could ever truly feel cleansed after something like that. But the poor guy. Yeah, it's a great question. Could she not get it out of her head, or was he actually injured? But he was launched, Kaylin, in a porta potty. Launched him onto the pavement. It's Bring Flowers to Someone Day today. The Entertainment Report. We'll do it next. Blogs after that. Our audio journals. Waiting by the Phone. Why Did Somebody Get Ghosted? That is new, and it's coming up too. Fred Show.

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1: Ooh, happy Drake Day to those who celebrate. Not only did he give us Iceman last night, he also dropped two more albums. He released Habibti and Maid of Honor as well, so three total. Habibti is an Arabic term of endearment. If you didn't know, you may have heard Habibi before, but it can change by gender, so the T is usually with women if you're saying it to a woman. Iceman, 18 tracks, 21 Savage, Molly Santana, Future are on that one. Maid of Honor, spelled the British way, H-O-N-O-U-R, has 14 songs and collabs with Stunna Sandy, Central C, Sexy Red, Iconic Savvy, and Popcan, however you want to say it. While Habibti has 11, Sexy Red once again, yes. Low Shimmy, and Party Next Door. So I'm happy to see him with PND again. Pauline and I can never find Party Next Door. We don't know where he is. Gracie Abrams also dropped her song, Hit the Wall, yesterday, the first off her upcoming album, Daughter from Hell. It's super emotional, like right from the start. I think we're gonna play it
2: in a minute, yeah.
1: Oh, hell yeah. Okay, you'll hear it after this, but really emotional, just about her own shortcomings in life and relationships. And then she said, she's talking to our friend Elvis, just like burnout in general, which I'm sure a lot of us can relate to right now. So it's a good song, and you'll hear it in just a moment. In other music news, Fred, you were just talking about AI, and music producer Jack Antonoff is blasting musicians who are using AI to make music. So I guess it's not even just AI artists. Some musicians are using AI tools to help them. And he says the trend is embarrassing. It completely misses the point of being an artist. And this is how I feel. In a long Instagram post, so I don't know what set him off, but the Bleachers frontman and Grammy-winning producer said, it's supposed to be an ancient ritual making music built on human emotion, unpredictability, and creativity, not something optimized by technology. He slammed artists relying on AI as godless hoes, but he used the full word with the R. And said,
2: the hard R.
1: Yes, not hoes, but and said real musicians should want to be deeply involved in the creative process instead of outsourcing it to software. And he's worked on a ton of music that you love as well, so he knows what he's talking about. Did you see this, Jason? Over a year after getting engaged, Lainey Wilson and Devlin Duck Hodges tied the knot. Duck, we love Duck. May 10th in an outdoor ceremony in Dixon, Tennessee, surrounded by family and friends. She said it was her absolute dream ceremony. There's a small waterfall flowing down the hill behind the altar and windows. The waterfall is what convinced us to do the ceremony in this spot. After saying I do, they kept the celebration, of course, going into the night. I'm sure
2: was it nice, Jason?
3: Yes.
1: Did you have fun?
3: Yeah, I ended up, it was a wild night. I ended up in the waterfall.
2: If there's a water feature, that's where you'll find Jason every time. A couple of beverages, there he is. I had to take the one out of my house because it was like, every time he comes over.
3: Going for a soak.
2: Yeah.
1: Other guests that were there, Luke Bryan, Miranda Lambert, Jelly Roll, they go way back. Ella Langley, the woman of the hour, yes. Lauren Elena, and Jason Brown, yes. Yeah. So they were all there, and I'm excited. So let's just get to this Gracie song. If you want to catch up on anything you missed, the Fred Show on Demand on the free iHeartRadio app.
2: I did say a minute, but not this minute.
1: Okay, yeah. So not right now.
2: Not this minute. Okay. I said a minute, I meant a couple minutes.
1: Okay, that's on me.
2: Look, I push the button sometimes when I'm supposed to. Yeah, this is the new Gracie Abrams.
4: We got a whoa, whoa, whoa.
2: As presented by Kalen and Selena Gomez. It's

0: A minute or two in radio means the next 2 hours. No, we're not that bad. I mean, I try to be a little more precise than that for you. Maybe it does mean that in general. I'm sure some people do that, but no.
1: That was Gracie. What do you mean?
0: I love it. It sounds a lot like a song I'd heard before, but like I mm-hmm. like the way she reimagined it.
1: It was emotional.
0: It was good. No, I've just stopped crying, actually. For me, it was the, I'm a whoa, whoa, whoa, whoa, whoa, whoa, whoa, whoa.
2: Yeah.
0: I mean, whoa, whoa, whoa, whoa, whoa.
2: Talk about burnout, yeah.
0: Yeah.
2: I feel it.
0: I mean, I'm crying. I'm sad about it. But we are playing it in just a second. New Gracie, like actual Gracie Abrams. We'll play in a minute. Waiting by the phone. Why did somebody get ghosted? That's new. Showbiz Shelly, $300 in the showdown. 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
23: The Fred Show is on.
0: Guys, it's Friday, May 15th. The Fred Show is on. Hi, Kaylin.
24: Good morning.
0: Hi, Jason Brown. Hi, Paulina.
25: Hey.
0: Hi, Kiki.
25: Good morning.
0: Shelby's shelling in about 30 minutes. $300 is the prize in the showdown to start your weekend. You snap her four-game win streak, you get the money. Waiting by the Phone is new. And next, why does somebody get ghosted? New Gracie Abrams. It's been a couple of minutes, so now I'm going to do it. After blogs, the Entertainment Report is coming up this hour, too. What are you working on, Kay?
24: They're very music-themed today. We're going to talk about the most streamed artist of all time. We're going to talk about an icon returning with a new album, as well as I got my hands on some riders, like tour riders of a couple of big-name artists, and I want to talk about those as well.
0: Okay, and we're commercial-free. The next 45 minutes, no commercials.
26: Yeah, they talk about it.
23: Yeah, they talk better than they type.
26: Just talk about it, talk about it.
23: These are the radio blogs on The Fred Show.
0: Wait, Kaylin, I want to hear this one about nurses.
24: Oh, yeah.
0: I want you to talk about this. This is crazy. Our audio journals, like we're writing in our diaries, except we say them aloud. We call them blogs. Kaylin has one go.
24: So I know there are a lot of professions where you kind of have to be discreet. For example, if you are a waiter at a restaurant and maybe you see people on dates with various different people, or if you work at like Victoria's Secret and somebody's got an account for a couple different ladies, you know, I feel like you have to keep that to yourself. But I did not realize that nurses are sometimes put in this position. And if you've had this experience, please text us. But one of my friends is a nurse and she was talking to me about how she was seeing this patient, of course, didn't say like name or details or anything, but she was helping this patient over like maybe like a 4 or 5 day period. And there was a woman in there every day. She just assumed this woman was this man's wife. And then she said that her heart dropped to her booty hole when his wife came and was like, hey, I'm his wife. I'm here to visit.
0: Yeah.
24: And she was like, you know, I don't think it's something you necessarily encounter all the time, but I'm sure they do encounter it. And her face kind of dropped and she was like, I had to really keep it player for a second, but she was shocked and couldn't really hide it. So I was just curious if, you know, anyone else has experiences like this. I know, you know, Jason will just lie and say his partner's his dad sometimes if they're in the hospital. So maybe that's like the opposite version of this, but I don't know. I've also heard of like veterinarians like having to, like if a dog swallowed like underwear or something, because they always have to return.
0: Really?
24: So they always have to give you back the item that like they, you know, whatever. And so if you're giving someone a bag of stuff and you don't know, like, whose thong
0: it is.
24: These are
0: machonis. What is this?
24: I just was curious. But yeah, I thought that was wild. So
0: I wonder the unconventional places where people catch cheaters. Like I remember there's a story of a very well-known restaurant in town. And I heard of the manager being fired because a regular customer came in on like a Friday night and it was the second time he had been in that week. And he said, oh, Mr. Smith, it's great to see you again this week. The problem is when he was in on Wednesday, it was with his girlfriend with whom he had had a hotel and was staying in the city. And he was actually supposed to be on a business trip. So there is no way he could have been there on Wednesday. And so the guy's like, oh, you must be mistaken. I wasn't here on Wednesday. And they fired the guy for it because it's like, you don't say stuff like that.
24: Wow.
0: Because you don't need to be getting in people's business.
24: I'm so naive. I would just be fired everywhere because I would constantly just out people, but not on purpose.
25: Right.
24: Truly by accident, or it would slip out, or I would be like, oh, you weren't here on Wednesday, were you?
25: Yeah.
24: You know?
25: Because, like, you just wouldn't go to cheating because that's not who you are in your mind. But, yeah, no. So I didn't realize the hospitals were bringing our side pieces, were bringing our wives. And shout out to the nurses because they already deal with a lot. And then they got to keep your secrets.
24: Yeah, true.
0: Yeah. That's the so other true. One's the car dealership. When I got a new car, and you know how they sit there with you and get your phone matched up with it or whatever, link it up. They can show you how the phone, because if you got like Apple Play or whatever,
25: yeah,
0: they'll hook your Bluetooth up. And the guy was like, would you like the text messages displayed on the screen? And I'm like, I don't know. Yeah. He's like, are you sure you would like the text messages displayed on the screen? And I'm like, I don't know, dude. I'm only one in the car. Like, yeah, I guess you can. He was like, I go, why are we emphatic about this? And he said, well, sir, a number of folks have come back and asked us to turn that feature off because when they're driving in the car with, I don't know, say their wife, and then big booby Samantha texts.
24: Mm-hmm. Oh, no. Had fun last night.
0: Big booby Becky texts and it pops right up on the screen
24: and
0: says big booby Becky. And then, you know, yeah, exactly. Like, like, I, you know,
1: oh, God.
0: I loved you last night. It was so great. You were really on one or whatever. Yeah. It's like,
2: you're getting that from Pizza Hut. Like, why is Pizza Hut texting you?
0: Oh, yeah. See, in my phone. Yeah.
25: Let this be a reminder to check that man's phone.
0: You know, I've dated girls before who had a problem with the fact that I have female friends. And so there's one in particular whose name I had to change in my phone to a man's name because it's my friend and she wasn't ever going to be my friend. And there was no threat. But the funny thing is, I haven't changed her name in my phone. So it still says this. And so, like, occasionally I'll forget the person's actual name because I'm like, because I changed it to Steve or whatever. I don't know what I changed it to, but anyway, I refuse to be unable to be friends with women if I'm in a relationship.
25: But
0: I changed the name to a guy's name. I refuse
25: it. I've done that. Oh, yeah, in the past. Oh, yeah.
0: Wait,
25: yeah, you've never done that?
0: Caught cheating because of a septic tank. Oh, you better. We need to get a hold of this individual.
25: Well, that's rough.
0: I want to hear about that. How did you get caught cheating because of a septic? Right, exactly. Oof. My old principal got busted cheating with a teacher. And then a few years later, he killed his wife.
1: Oh,
0: Lord.
25: That took a turn.
0: I wasn't expecting that. My best tips came. This is from Danita, listener number one of 13.
25: Yeah,
0: the undisputed listener number one of 13. My best tips came when I bartended and looked the other way until I didn't. As a teacher, kids tell us their parents' business all the time.
25: I get worried about that.
0: I remember I went to school. I'm like, my parents are getting a divorce. And then I think my mom came to school one day and they were like, I'm so sorry about your divorce. And my mom's like, well, we haven't done that yet. But apparently he knows something I don't.
25: Yeah. Teachers know all kind of stuff about your relationship.
2: I love it. Tell me, kids.
0: Yeah, I'm sure they do. I'm sure kids come in and they say stuff. They don't realize what they're saying is, you know, deeply private.
25: Imagine what Gigi's going to say. Paulina says during a fight with her dad,
3: I can't.
25: She's going to tell her teacher.
3: I've had to shut up in front of her just because I'm like, she's repeating stuff right now. So I don't need her to go around and repeat what I'm saying because I go low.
25: My mommy called my daddy.
0: Well, I want to hear the septic story. The septic tank story. I'll play a song. Maybe we'll come back and do it. Bella's feverishly trying to call septic tank
25: person.
0: Yes, she is.
25: Good job, Bella.
0: We're hanging up. We're picking up.
25: She's like calling.
0: Yeah, no, she is investigative journalist.
25: That's my girl, Bella.
0: Doing.
25: By the way, she did have to give her GPA when she interned for a WNBA team, she said.
3: What's a GPA? This whole time I've just been playing.
0: What is a GPA?
25: it's your 3-point average.
3: Like that 3.5 or whatever.
25: Yeah.
3: She had to give a GPA for a job?
25: For an internship, yeah.
3: That's crazy. I thought it was like a special degree or something.
25: No.
0: We had this conversation an hour ago.
3: I've been this whole time just pretending
25: she's doing a skit.
0: Hey, Gene.
4: Yeah. How are you?
0: Gene.
4: Yeah.
0: Who got caught cheating because of the septic tank? Was it you?
4: No. What happened was a friend of mine has a septic tank company, right? And so one time he had to clean out the septic tank. And when you're pumping the septic tank, you get everything that's in the septic tank, right?
0: Okay.
4: And this man and this woman had bought a brand new house. And so when they pumped it, out comes the condom. And so, because that was what was blocking their pump, the well pump. And so they were
25: supposed
4: to flush them. And she had her tubes tied, and she was like, why is there, and that's how he got caught cheating.
0: Now, couldn't you say, I'm not trying to encourage lies or whatever, but couldn't you be like, I don't know, that was there before or something? Like, couldn't
25: new
0: it have,
25: house.
4: Brand new home.
0: Oh, brand new. Not new to them, like brand new. So he's like, I don't know, these construction workers are always doing it.
3: Babe, you're going to believe them over me?
0: Haven't you ever seen those videos with the realtor online? Like, that's what they were doing.
3: Oh,
0: they were filming a realtor skit, and look at honey.
25: Realtors.
4: Right.
25: Uh-huh.
0: Yeah. Oh, wow. Gene, that is wild. Yeah, you can't be doing that.
4: Yep.
0: Thank you so much. Have a great day.
4: You're welcome. You too. Bye.
0: Okay, bye. I'm a high school teacher. No matter what age, they'll come and tell you, somebody said. I'm Nate. I'm a nurse. I had a lady call the nurse's station once and ask if I could go in a room and look for a very specific lady she described who I knew to be his wife. I told her I was busy, but if her friend really needed something, I got him covered. And I see. So it's like wanted to know who was in the room.
25: Oh, yeah. And he was like, I'm not getting caught up.
0: Yeah, exactly. I'm a nurse in a walk-in care. I've treated the same dude 4 times for a quote-unquote UTI. AKA an STD. And first of all, apparently the guy brings a different girl in with him every time. You don't have to bring the culprit.
1: Right. That's crazy.
25: Why would you do that?
0: Why am I bringing the culprit?
25: Wait, why are you guys going together?
0: Or maybe you're the culprit, but why am I bringing the victim? Like, why are we doing that? We don't need the actual break. Like, this is where I caught it.
25: Well, treat them both. They're both there.
0: Apparently.
25: Romantic.
0: I guess we need to. Yeah, Waiting by the Phone is new and next after. Here it is, a couple of minutes away. New Gracie Abrams, Hit the Wall, Fred Show.
5: I'm

0: by the phone? It's the Fred Show.
1: Paul, good morning. Welcome to the program. How are you?
2: Hey, I'm all right. I guess we'll find out.
1: Okay, you could be much better. You could be much worse when this whole thing is over. It's waiting by the phone. We're trying to figure out why you've been ghosted by this woman, Brandy. So tell me how you met and about any dates that you've been on, and then where we are now and why you think you're being ghosted.
2: Okay, so I met Brandy on Hinge, and, I asked her right away if she wanted to go out because I didn't want to waste any time. You know, you have to act fast on these things.
1: Yeah.
2: Because you could spend, like, weeks or months becoming pen pals with somebody, and then you finally meet them and they smell like rutabagas or something gross.
1: Not a rutabaga, you never know. Man. You never want that to happen. But I know what you mean. Like, you know, you can get into this mode where it's like, are we ever going to meet? Or they find somebody else more captivating in the process and you never get your shot. So you're like, let's go out now.
2: Let's do it. Yeah. And she said yes, which was awesome. I was really into it. And we ended up going out, and I thought that we had a really great time. She was exciting and like really hot, and she's successful and independent, and I'm really into it. And after the date, I didn't hear anything from her, so I reached out and didn't hear anything back. And now I let a little time pass, and I thought maybe I'd give it another shot with your help if you're down.
1: All right, so this date went well in your estimation, but you haven't heard from her, and so we have her number. We're going to call her. You'll be on the phone at the same time. We're going to ask some questions on your behalf, and the hope, as always, is that we can straighten this all out. Maybe she's been busy or not feeling well or who knows, but we want to set you guys up on another date and pay for that if she's willing. So let's do it next. Hang on. Part two of Waiting by the Phone, right after Alex Warren. 3 minutes away, you've got to hear this. It's the Fred Show, and we're commercial-free. Good morning. They say...

0: The Fred Show is our commercial free. The Entertainment Report had $300 with Joe Biscelli in the showdown. Both are next. Hey, Paul.
1: Yeah.
0: All right. You met Brandy on Hinge, and you guys went on a date, and you kind of got to it because you didn't want to get lost in sort of texting land or messaging land or whatever. And you felt like this date went really well. Good chemistry, good conversation, all the things that you want, except you've reached out for another date, and Brandy has not responded to you at all in days, and you want to know why.
1: Yeah, or more than wanting to know why, I'd like to go out again. I think she's great.
0: Yeah, okay. Well, let's see if we can accomplish both. We're going to call Brandy right now. Good luck, Paul.
1: Thanks.
2: Hello, this is Brandy.
0: Oh, hi, Brandy. Good morning. My name is very professional. My name is Fred. I'm calling from the Fred Show, the morning radio show. And I have to tell you that we are on the radio right now, and I would need your permission to continue with the call. Is it okay if we chat for just a second?
2: Is this in relation to any of my cases, or...
0: I don't know about that. But what it's in relation to is a guy named Paul. So I don't know if he's catching a case or what, but Paul is a guy you went on a date with recently. Do you remember him?
2: Yeah.
0: Okay.
2: I remember Paul.
0: Okay. So you seem a little bit flustered by this, but I'll just give you some context here. Paul called us. We're a morning radio show, and he told us about you and how you met on Hinge and all these things, and that he felt like you guys had great conversation, and he was looking forward to seeing you. He said that you did go on a date. However, he says that he hasn't been able to get a hold of you since the date, and he wants to know why.
2: Okay. Yes, I'll speak with you, and... I'm pretty surprised he's calling because, frankly, he didn't even seem to like me on the date. I'm not sure if you know this, but I'm a psychologist, and he seemed to be really, really bothered by it.
0: No, I didn't. I didn't know you were a psychologist. So how was he bothered by it?
2: Well, the moment we sat down, before I'd even had a chance to introduce myself or find out anything about him... Because it was on my dating profile, he said, "So you're a therapist, huh?" And, you know, his energy was very aggressive and very combative. And the rest of the night throughout our date, you know, he brought it up every chance he got. If we were talking about his family, he would say things like, "Let me guess,

0: happened here? Like, you were just attacked from the start by this guy. Who wants to go on another date with you, by the way?
1: I wasn't attacking her. I didn't attack her at any time.
0: Look, well, she doesn't feel that way.
2: The thing is, this is my career, but I take my career professionally, but I take my personal life also as something that's a really important part of my life. And I'm looking for love. I'm not looking for someone who's already judged me in advance because of my career choice.
3: Were you laughing?
1: Oh my gosh.
3: Why are you laughing?
1: I'm not laughing. I'm in disbelief because I was just flirting with her. I find the fact that she's a therapist both fascinating and adorable. I think that it's
0: adorable.
1: Really cool.
3: Adorable.
0: Like eight, 9 years of education, you know, probably 10 years of her life. That's adorable. The same guy who said that you can't believe that women let men see her. She's a practitioner. She's a therapist.
2: What?
0: She's a mental health professional. Like, this is hard work.
1: And I think that's really cool. I don't understand why I'm the bad guy here for being interested.
0: But it doesn't sound like you were interested. It sounds like you were... So you're saying that none of what she said happened. You're saying that you didn't say that about the husbands. You didn't say, don't diagnose me. You didn't say that I'm not one of your patients. You didn't say any of that.
1: I said those things, it was in jest. I thought I was being flirty with her. You know, see, this is... Maybe this is kind of like what's happening. She's a therapist, so we're overanalyzing what's happening here. Maybe everyone's being a little too sensitive.
2: Okay, sure. Yeah.
0: Is there any possibility that he was being playful with you, Brandy? I mean, I don't know that I believe it, but because he kind of has done some things already are suspect. But
2: it was in relation to practically everything I said. It was like, what do you like to do for fun? And he said, are you going to diagnose me as a workaholic? You know, I asked about his family growing up, where he grew up. He's like, you want to find out about my mommy issues just because you're a therapist? It was like everything on and on. And honestly, I don't think I have anything to defend. I don't owe him information, but I just want to point out that we as people are much more than just our jobs. And I'm looking to find someone that can appreciate me for me.
1: Here she goes. Here she goes again with all of her therapist bull. All I was doing was trying to flirt with her. And now I'm like being dissected in front of everyone. It's ridiculous.
3: You should go to a therapist.
0: Yeah, I feel like you should probably talk to somebody. But then again, doesn't sound like you maybe believe in it. But look, I don't know. I think... if you were being funny, then you wouldn't say things like that. And I think it just wasn't, you weren't reading your audience, bro. And this is something that she's proud of and has worked hard for. And it sounds like you were kind of mocking it and weren't, more than that, you weren't getting the drift. You weren't getting the message that she didn't think it was funny.
2: Yeah.
1: I guess so. Maybe that's a shame. I didn't even realize that was happening, but, holy crap, I didn't expect to be psychoanalyzed when I called her up today.
0: Okay, all right. Well, look, it's not going to work out. I don't even have to ask the question. She's not interested. She's made that clear. Paul, yeah, I don't know. Read the room, bro. But I do wish you well. And people do tend to be kind of serious. But when you're making... People can be over-serious these days and oversensitive. But when you're making fun of somebody's profession and mocking it a little bit and being a little sexist on top of that, I don't really know why you are surprised at this reaction.
1: 100%. I don't know what else to say, man. Okay. This is wild to me.
0: All right. Well, hey, Brandy, what's that, Brandy? You get the final say.
2: Oh, thank you. I just said you really hit the nail on the head, and all of a sudden I'm going to become more of a fan of radio.
0: Wow. We have just won someone over for the entire medium. This is amazing.
3: Fred's single.
0: And I wonder if you accept my insurance. But anyway, Brandy, thank you for your time. And Paul, best of luck to you as well.
1: Yeah, I'll wait for the bill in the mail.
0: 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It's the Fred Show back after Taylor. I had a

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1: Doing a very music-heavy report again, but as of this month, Justin Bieber has reestablished himself as a dominant streaming force, setting a new all-time record of over 146 million monthly listeners, which is a ton, following a surge after his Coachella performance. He broke his own previous record, ranking number one in the world for monthly listeners. He surpassed Bruno Mars, who I think had 138 million monthly listeners. And this is a top spot that does fluctuate. So you've heard other names tossed around between those two artists, Bad Bunny, Taylor Swift. So they kind of all just keep swapping and beating each other's records.
2: I wonder if the fact that he sold his music hurts his comeback, like the financial aspect of it. Because didn't he sell his whole catalog?
1: He did, yeah.
2: I wonder if that was a little early. Like if maybe he should have held on to it.
1: Yeah, I wonder. I mean, he was, correct me if I'm wrong, I think he was the youngest person to ever sell their catalog. So it was certainly early.
2: He got a lot of money for it, but I just wonder if maybe he, a lot of times people do that when they're not necessarily climbing anymore, you know? And so now I wonder if, I mean, the new music, I guess, would still be his, I think. But then the old stuff that he's performing, I wonder if that gets in the way of the profit margin.
1: Yeah.
2: Granted, he got all that money up front, so maybe he doesn't care.
1: Some people thought that's why he only did, like, snippets and YouTube clips during his thing, because he didn't own the music. But other people said that's not true, so I'm not really sure.
2: $200 million, that's a lot of...
3: Hallelujah.
1: Yeah. Right.
2: You know what? For $200 mil... You can have all the old Fred shows. It's fine. I'll sell them to you.
1: Haley will make another business for Hallelujah, $1 billion. So he's married to a billionaire as well. So I don't know. Shania Twain, did you see this, Jason?
4: Yes.
1: Not only gearing up to host the ACMs this weekend, but she's also got a new album on the way. Her seventh project, Little Miss Twain, will come out July 24th. The album's lead single, Dirty Rosie, was written by her. I don't know who Rosie is, but
2: damn,
1: she's dirty.
2: Highlights she's filthy, story. Man. I'm always hearing about her.
1: It's about a lover who can drive her crazy, but he can't drive her truck. So we are getting very country.
2: Yeah.
1: A lot of this album.
2: Stop talking about me like that. I've never owned a truck, Shania. I'm sorry.
1: Dirty Rosie.
2: I can't drive it well.
1: A lot of it is her looking back at her teens, her roots, as well as the energy of the rock and R&B that she loves so much, still with that Western twang. So shout out to her. She said, where I'm from, you don't go anywhere on a horse. You go on a snowmobile. I was dreaming about the Western lifestyle, and I was living in a very different world than where I ended up. She is a Canadian, if you did not know that. So she was dreaming about doing country in America. Okay, so speaking of Taylor Swift, mentioned her earlier. I found some riders of artists, and I just wanted to read some highlights from these. These are, a rider is like what you ask for. Jason's dealt with them many a time. What an artist will ask for to have in their dressing room while on tour. And I'm comparing three different ones: Taylor Swift, Katy Perry, and Frank Sinatra. Because I have a couple and I want to read these to some of you guys. Okay, so Starbucks. She always needs Starbucks. We know Taylor is a huge Starbucks fan. She wants chocolate milk, cottage cheese, shredded cheddar cheese.
2: What's dairy up with all the dairy?
1: Edamame, three boxes of Kraft mac and cheese.
2: Mac and cheese,
3: girl,
2: lady.
3: Slow down.
1: Shredded lettuce. Like, what is she making? A salad? Twizzlers, smart water. We have more dairy with ice cream, so maybe it's just for her crew. Olives, vitamin water, spaghetti. One small box of thin spaghetti. This was from 2008 when she was on tour, so I'm sure it's, we have more shredded lettuce, we have croutons, so I don't know what my girl is doing, but each day she needs to have a Starbucks by 11 a.m. Lunch meat. The rest is pretty boring, and she loves her Diet Coke and Pop-Tarts. So again, 2008, so maybe she has grown since then. Katy Perry's was very specific about the decor of the room, as well as the way that the bus driver drives her. So she really needs good internet, which I hope is like a, you know, something
3: loving
1: that we all
3: get. My own heart.
1: Right.
3: Yes.
1: Okay, right. She wants a 6-foot banquet table, mirror, folding chairs. She wants two floor lamps, but they have to be French ornate style. She wants
2: obviously. I mean, what other kind of floor lamp is there?
1: Fridge with a glass door. And then she wants flowers. They got to be pink if they don't have any of the hydrangeas or purple. You can, it says in all caps, absolutely no carnations. She really is
2: absolutely
1: obsessed with
2: not.
1: No carnations. Driver must be behind the wheel at all times. I think that's a good one.
4: What?
2: I like that versus him walking around right. while the bus is driving. I like that better too. Yeah. It's a good idea.
1: His window must be down halfway at every pickup and drop off. He will not start a conversation with the client. Do not talk to Katie.
2: Don't look her in the eye.
1: Turn your ringer off. Do not look back at Katie. Oh. And lastly, Frank Sinatra. He's such a legend. Ton of booze, every kind that you would think of. Jack, vodka, wine. He also wanted a crock pot for some soup, meat and cheese board. He just wanted a color TV with a second input for in-house pickup.
2: Obviously. Color TV.
1: Yeah.
2: Jason, what's the most absurd, because you deal with all the celebrities when they come through. What's the most absurd? I know there was a gigantic sushi order that was required once for somebody who didn't eat any of it.
4: Yes. Migos was here, and I had to buy them, what's the word? Prophylactics of some sort.
2: You had to have condoms at the radio station?
4: Yeah. Well, at their show. We were doing a show with them. Yes, I had to have. That's smart. There was a certain type and size.
1: Are they blessed?
4: Yeah.
2: Interesting.
4: So that was odd. Like, I had to go buy those for my job.
3: Nice.
2: Wow. Mm-hmm. And they were just sitting on the table, like next to the, you know.
4: The water.
2: Right. Yeah. And the fruit plate or whatever. Mm-hmm. Yeah. Okay.
1: There you go.
2: I told you, Vanessa Carlton, if I could find him, however the song goes, one of my first duties as a little baby radio DJ in Dallas when I was in college was to go and correct the incorrect brand of peanut butter. Now I will say, I don't necessarily disagree with her on this. I believe somebody may have gotten her like crunchy or, you know, textured peanut butter and she wanted, first of all, eating peanut butter before you sing is wild in itself.
3: Right.
2: First of all. But second of all, I had to go get the correct kind of peanut butter because she didn't like the one that we got her. And I don't entirely disagree if you're a peanut butter person. If you want, you know, Jif, if you want the nuclear stuff, then get the nuclear stuff.
1: Right.
2: You know, like people tried to buy me like natural peanut butter or suggested. No, I want the nuclear stuff.
4: Yes.
2: And I want the whitest of white enriched bread that's not healthy either. Like, come on. Mm-hmm. So I kind of got that. But I remember at the time, I'm like, wow, this is wild. I have to go to the store and get Vanessa Carlton new peanut butter.
1: Yeah, that's funny. Frank also wanted a carton of cigarettes, by the way. If you want to catch up on that, right before he sang, anything that you missed from the show this week or any week, the Fred Show On Demand is how you do that on the free iHeartRadio app.
2: We've asked this question before, but what is the first thing that comes to mind, Kiki, that if in fact we had to have things ready for you here, anybody would listen to that, what would be in your rider?
3: My dream would be lighting.
2: Light? You want better lighting?
3: Yeah.
2: I feel like we should have better lighting because this thing has become a television show, this thing.
3: I know. It's hard directing the show, producing it, and not having the lighting
2: that I
3: need.
2: Don't have the appropriate lighting. Yep. Yeah. That would make sense. Natural light would be nice, too, but why would we do that?
3: Yeah.
2: Kaylin?
1: Jack, frozen Coke, and pickles.
2: Okay. That's it?
1: I mean, yeah. How long do we have? Not that long.
2: Okay.
1: Yeah.
2: All right. Jason?
4: Crunchwrap Supreme.
1: Just one.
2: Just one. The problem is you would need someone to go get that for you like and hand it to you right away.
4: Exactly.
2: Because you wouldn't want that. I mean, I would,
4: Well, it would say in parentheses, fresh.
2: Yeah, right. Because it can't just be sitting there.
1: No,
2: like
1: get someone to make one on site.
4: Oh, yeah. You need a chef from Taco Bell.
2: Yes. Taco Bell chef.
1: Yeah. Taco Bell chef.
2: Yeah. Paulina?
5: Coke Zero and Hot Cheetos.
2: Yeah.
5: That's breakfast for me, yeah.
1: We're easy.
5: We are.
2: Yeah, I don't think I would want, what I would have to have. I don't know.
5: Dr. Seuss books.
2: Yeah.
5: And stuffed animals.
4: That's hard.
2: Yeah. And single ladies with questionable morals. Yeah, I think that would, those are all the things.
1: Okay.
2: Yeah. And, you know, maybe they can't clearly see very well, that kind of thing, you know? Just so they don't really know what they're getting into.
5: Like
2: you know,
5: visually
2: kind of
5: impaired?
2: Yeah. Yeah.
1: Okay.
2: Like
1: what?
2: Yeah. Exactly. Just make things easier for me.
1: Okay.
2: What? Is that weird to say?
1: Hey, everybody's got a type.
2: No,
1: hey.
2: I mean,
3: you like what you like.
2: What, Jason? I know Jingle Ball just got more complicated for you, but.
4: Never mind.
2: Yeah, next, this year in my dressing room, I need Dr. Seuss books and visually impaired women. If you can find my dressing room, then you can find the ladies. Oh my God.
1: I just want a dressing room for Jingle Ball.
2: Right. I just want visually impaired ladies. Showbiz Shelly, 855-591-1035. 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
27: 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Hi, Kaylin.
32: Hello.
27: Hi, Jason Brown. Hi. Hello, Paulina.
33: Hey.
27: Hi, Kiki.
33: Good morning.
27: She'll be Shelly in just a second. Bella Hameen's here on the phone and the text. 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DJ Neurotic, the Friday Throwback Dance Party. We'll get to it in just a second after the showdown. A little bit late, but we're doing it. Headlines, fun fact, and the entertainment reporter coming up. What are you working on, Kay?
32: Nick Lachey talks about that awkward flight with ex-wife Jessica Simpson. Also, a political reality show.
33: What?
27: Okay.
32: That's all I'm going to say.
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27: Showbiz!
32: Good morning.
27: Shelley.
32: Hi, good morning.
27: Good morning. It's Friday. Right. Shelly's here. 5 pop culture questions. $300 is the prize. It goes up by 50 every day that she wins. Hey, Dawn.
34: Yes.
27: Hi, Dawn.
34: Hi, how are you?
27: How's it going, Dawn? Give me a fun fact about you.
34: I love animals.
27: Okay, good. We
34: love
27: animals.
34: Springtime.
27: And we love springtime too.
34: Yes. This has been a really, really nice spring.
27: It has it. Good. I'm glad you've enjoyed it. I mean, that means a lot to me.
34: Oh, thank you.
27: Yes.
34: Thank you. It's nice to go from, a winter coat to a light coat instead of a winter coat to no coat.
27: You know, I've been feeling the same way. Haven't you, Kiki?
33: That's right. Yes, I think about it all the time.
27: Thinking about that, too.
33: Yeah. Love springtime.
27: Okay. Well, great. $300 is the prize. I'd love for you to win that, too. Shelly, you got to go because I'm going to give her the 5 questions. Adios.
32: Okay. Good luck.
27: All right. Bye, Shelly.
34: Thank you.
27: Off to the sound booth. Poof. She can now hear the questions. Question number 1 for you, Dawn, who loves spring and animals. Which comedian and actor will reprise his role in a 3rd Grown Ups movie? This time on Netflix.
32: 3.
34: Adam Sandler.
27: Which country music icon announced her new album, Little Miss Twain, will be out in July?
34: Which country singer?
27: Yes.
32: Little Miss Twain. 3.
34: Oh,
32: 2.
34: Shania Twain.
27: Stop. Which late singer's streaming numbers are up on songs like Beat It and Billie Jean after the recent movie about his life?
34: Michael Jackson.
27: Fans think this Chosen Texas singer is dating Morgan Wallen after he seemingly kissed her forehead after bringing her out during one of his tour stops.
32: 3. 2.
34: Oh, no.
27: Okay.
32: One.
27: And which Get Rich or Die Tryin' rapper was spotted sitting beside his longtime friend and collaborator, Eminem, at a Pistons game in Detroit this week?
32: Three, two.
34: Ice Cube.
27: No. You got a three. That's not bad. That is not a bad score, Don. But here comes Shelly from the booth. A three. Tres is the score to beat, all right?
32: Mm-hmm.
27: Ready?
32: Yes.
27: Which comedian and actor will reprise his role in a third Grown Ups movie, this time on Netflix?
32: Adam Sandler.
27: That's right. Which country music icon announced her new album, Little Miss Twain, will be out in July?
32: Shania Twain.
27: Yep. Which late singer's streaming numbers are up on songs like Beat It and Billie Jean after the recent movie about his life?
32: Michael Jackson.
27: Yes. Fans think this chosen Texas singer is dating Morgan Wallen after he seemingly kissed her forehead after bringing her out during one of his tour stops.
32: Three.
27: Ella Langley is right. Are you whispering, Shelly? Are you in church?
32: Where are you?
33: No.
27: Like, are you in confessional at this moment?
32: No,
27: like,
32: I honestly wasn't sure if that was the answer.
27: Are you at the doctor's office? Are you?
32: No.
27: Is the physical being conducted on you at this time?
32: No.
27: Are you in court? Are you in church?
32: Shouldn't be.
27: Where are you? And
32: which
27: Get Rich or Die Tryin' rapper was spotted sitting beside his longtime friend and collaborator Eminem at a Pistons game in Detroit this week?
32: 50 Cent.
27: 50 Cent is correct.
33: Shelly at the job.
27: Yeah, she over here.
33: She's on a Zoom meeting right now.
27: Yeah, I think so. I think a customer just came in. You got to go help them. I know times are tough, Shelly, but damn.
33: Right. Yes, it's hot, girl.
27: You're showbiz Shelly.
32: Yeah, hang on one second, guy. Yeah, go ahead.
27: I'll be right with you. I think I heard that.
32: Somebody
27: came in. Don, that's a five. Shelly, one. You got to say it. My name is Don. I got showed up on the showdown, and you can't hang with the gorilla. Go.
34: My name is Don, and I got showed up on the showdown, and I can't hang with the gorilla.
27: Don, you did a great job, but you, Don, can't hang with the gorilla.
32: Oops.
33: Shelly, tell your boss you'll be right back.
32: My goodness.
27: You know, I was a guest somewhere this week in our Fred Show DC studio, and so I was doing a little bit more subdued gorilla, which means I can go longer with it.
33: Oh.
27: If I go a little slower, I can go longer.
32: Funny how that
27: but
32: works.
27: I know it is. But people were like, "Is something wrong with him?" I'm like, "No, I was trying not to get kicked out of the place, but now I'm home."
32: Right.
33: Gotcha.
27: So now we go full strength with the gorilla. Yes. Hey, Don, thank you so much for listening. Enjoy whatever's left of spring, summer, and have a great day.
34: Thank you. You too.
27: Enjoy all the animals too, Don, all of them. Shelly, great job.
32: Thank you very much.
27: Okay, there you go. I guess the customer's left. Now she can go back to a normal speaking level.
32: I don't know what's going on.
27: Well, if it's like my second job, it would be like, please drive through.
33: Okay, next window.
27: Yeah, next window. Yep. I'll see you at the second window.
32: Do you receive with that? Okay, yeah, that's right.
27: Would you like to double your order for...
32: Need a cup holder? And a
27: yeah, right, exactly.
32: There you go.
27: 350 on Monday. Win number 1,155 and a five-game win streak. We'll see you Monday, show.
32: All right, sounds good. Bye,
27: okay,
32: guys.
27: Bye. All right, good. Bye, show. Bye, friend. Love
33: Scram.
27: You. Another customer came in, I guess. It's amazing what we have to do these days. It's amazing how we have to multitask. All right, DJ Neurotic is up. The Friday Throwback Dance Party. He wants everyone to know he's in Charlotte this weekend. And people listen to us in Charlotte. Not many, but they do. And so go see him. If you go to his social, DJ Neurotic, on all of the socials, then you will, I guess, see where he's going to be specifically. And you can go hang out with the mastermind of the Friday Throwback Dance Party. It's the Fred Show, and it's Friday, and this is how we do. Yeah. Text us. We'll shout you out. 855-591-1035. Obviously kissing up.

0: my first drink.
1: Yeah, mine ever. Too. Mine too. Yeah.
0: Yes,
1: and I waited until the whole day had passed. Like, I just wanted to make sure I was fully 21 before I got, you know what I mean?
0: Yep.
1: Like, completely 21 in every time zone. Because I would never have, you know, broken the law in any form whatsoever. And that DJ and Erotic in Charlotte this weekend. If you want the details, DJ N-U-R-O-T-I-C and all the socials.
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0: Just time for a little quickie, but Spencer Pratt, you know, the former villain from The Hills, he signed a deal with a production company called Boardwalk Pictures to film his mayoral campaign. And cameras will keep rolling if he actually wins and moves into the mayor's office. So a political reality show. It would follow him, his wife Heidi, and their kids during the campaign, and then, you know, if he's the mayor, then during that. He launched his campaign after losing his home in the Pacific Palisades fire, gained attention especially with the ad where he claims he lives in an Airstream, but then others say that he's been staying in Santa Barbara or the Hotel Bel Air. I saw he and Harvey Levin screaming at each other earlier on TMZ about it, and Spencer's veins were popping out, so I felt like it was an episode of The Hills, honestly.
1: He might win. I think he might win, honestly.
0: I looked in the comments and not a single person was defending Harvey Levin. They were all like pro Spencer. So I actually think, and they seem to all have lived in California. So I think he is going to win.
3: Yeah. I thought the same thing. I was like,
1: I don't know. Yeah.
3: He's got a

0: Everyone got sick over Dad Talk, and they were like, okay, we're not going to bring them back. So that would be good news for us. And if you want to binge us from the week or anytime, you can always do that on the iHeartRadio app. It's free to search The Fred Show on demand.
1: I love our friends in Utah, but man, I'll tell you what. These guys are, the guys on that show are strange.
0: I'm cool on Dad Talk. I don't need
1: I don't need Dad Talk either. Mom Talk, I'm fine with.
0: Yeah.
1: And that Jessie, maybe I'll hit up Jessie, you know, because like she's rich. She got the hair stuff.
0: Jay-Z
1: hair.
0: She had
1: her whole body redone head to toe. We learned all about that. More than I ever needed to know about that.
0: Yeah, I feel bad. I think she's like she has confidence issues, she said.
1: I think so. Well, I think so, too.
0: Yeah.
1: Yeah, so maybe I won't. But anyway,
0: for her money.
1: Yeah, shout out to them. You know, I'm a big, big fan of the show. I hate to say it. I clown on some other shows, but yet I religiously watch The Secret Lives of Mormon Wives. So what does that say about me? The fun fact, do you guys want to learn about monkeys? Or do you want to learn about rabbits?
0: Monkeys.
2: Yeah.
1: Okay, well, we'll do monkeys today, and then we'll do rabbits on Monday. I don't know, but the fun fact is
3: wake up. More Fred Show next. 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
0: Fred's Fun Fact.
2: Fred's Fun Fact.
3: So I don't know if I'm saying this kind of monkey right, but white-faced, is it capuchin or capuchin monkeys? Whatever, these kind of monkeys, they got white faces. They greet each other by sticking their fingers up each other's noses.
4: Oh.
3: And researchers... What?
5: I love to think
4: of two little monkeys picking each other's noses.
5: They're cute.
3: Oh. Researchers believe this unusual behavior strengthens social bonds and builds trust within the group. I guess.
4: Let's try it, you guys.
5: No.
3: I love those videos of the people at the zoo with, like, the monkeys and the... And I think it's the apes, specifically, where they'll, like, lean up against the glass, and then they'll want to see what's in everybody's bags. Mm-hmm. And they'll or they'll want to see the baby, or they'll do the magic tricks.
5: I love them.
3: Look at them, and they're like, what? Because, you know, they're the closest to humans, right?
5: Yeah.
3: Animal to humans.
5: Yeah. Some are.
3: So they'll
5: be,
3: whoa. You know, like they'll be amazed by the magic. And it's like the simple magic trick, you know, like where they'll put a ball under a cup and then they'll just move. Yeah. And then they're like, you know, they'll put their hands like crazy.
5: Like lip gloss. Oh my God.
3: Or they want to see the baby. Or the one I saw yesterday was they wanted to see, and it just like kept saying, like making the gesture to take things out of the bag.
5: Oh.
3: So they just wanted to see everything that was in. Right. And then they just kind of leaned there and looked at it. It was amazing. Oh. It's like there's a person inside of there that can't fully communicate. But we bond here and we love each other, but like we don't need to do the nose up the finger up the nose.
4: Here.
3: Would you actually stick your finger up his nose?
5: Jason's? Yeah.
3: Do it.
5: Really? Yeah. I would want to wash my hands first.
3: Why?
4: Oh, that's nice.
5: So that I don't get him sick.
3: Really?
4: She's sick.
5: Yeah.
3: I mean, if you listen to him talk, I don't think it's... Hold on, she's going to do it. She's going to do it.
5: Oh, yeah.
3: No, but you put it on the nose. On the nose.
4: You got to go up there.
5: Get his brain.
4: You have consent.
3: Hold on. Oh, my God.
5: Oh, no. Why does that gross you out?
3: Oh, my God, she just did it.
4: Do you want to put your
5: finger in my nose? No, I'm
0: good. More Fred Show next, right here.
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0: That was brand new. Gracie Abrams, Hit the Wall on Hits 96.1. Charlotte's number one for all the hits. Sammy Joe hanging with you. I love a new music Friday. We're going to hear that song on her new album, Daughter from Hell, which is going to be out July 17th. Man, all the pop girlies keeping us well fed this summer. Gracie Abrams, Olivia Rodrigo, and Ariana Grande all dropping albums this summer.
1: 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The Fred Show is back Monday morning. Kiki's Court. Ba-dum-bum.
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0: Sabrina Carpenter. When did you get hot on Hits 96.1? Charlotte's number one for all the hits. Emily, you have any plans for tonight?
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Sammy Joe hanging with you on Hits 96.1. It is going to be a gorgeous weekend. Sunny in the 80s. If you need me, I will be on the nearest rooftop with an Aperol spritz.

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Sienna Spyro, Die on This Hill on Hits 96.1. Drake just drops his new album, Iceman, today. And if you're a huge Drake fan, maybe you can test your Drake knowledge with a trivia night tonight at Suffolk Punch. 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

0: 96.1. It's Ryan Seacrest here. And Sisney and Tanya and Tubbs and everybody.
1: Yeah.
0: Tubbs, you know who's a big fan of yours? Josie in the back room, who's new to the show.
2: Oh, her I heard mom. Her mom, yeah.
0: Yeah, her mom's... Oh, you already heard about this.
2: Yeah.
0: Oh, sorry. I didn't know you were walking around with this information.
3: He's telling everyone.
0: No wonder your gait has changed. Very happy. Did you guys meet?
2: No.
0: Should they meet, Josie? What will your mom do?
3: They should. My mom says, hi, Tubbs. She was so excited for me to meet him. My first day, she was like, did you meet Tubbs?
0: What is it about Tubbs that she's so connected to?
3: He's the engineer. He keeps us running.
0: You have no idea. This is like the second person that's been a Tubbs fan and always goes to his head.
1: Yeah, he married the first one.
0: And that was, they were in a jiu-jitsu tournament together. And he ended up marrying her. They were fighting at first. Now they fight only at home. All right. Well, that's it. That's what we got today on National Chocolate Chip Day.
1: Wow. Big one.
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1: 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I think my coffee thermos is also an issue.
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0: 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I mean, we all carry around, got the home, these water bottles, fill them up, trying to hydrate yourself, trying to get all that water in. The Yeti, the Hydro, whatever. All
1: Hydro Flask.
0: Things. Hydro Flask.
1: Mine's all dinged up.
0: The Owala, the Stanley. So here's how often you should wash your water bottle. Soap and water every 3 days. That's it. Every 3 days, soap and water. I don't really do soap and water.
1: Why is that not every day? I wash it every day.
0: You need to do it every day.
2: Yeah, I've gone months.
0: It's bacteria from your mouth.
1: I mean, look, and there's lipstick all over this. I would not use this again tomorrow with all this lipstick on you. I got to go home and I wash it and
0: well,
1: I move
0: most
1: on.
0: Of us aren't as diligent as you, but it's bacteria from your mouth that builds up. Those bacteria multiply in damp environments. And so just clean it out. Just washing. It's got to be soap and water. Just rinsing it down with hot water. I don't know. We'll do it. Today's quote, if you set your goals ridiculously high and fail, you will fail above everyone else's success. Mm. Think about the math there. Go nuts on the set. So that if you get 80%, you've bypassed second best.
1: Okay.
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Hits 96.1 on the last American Top 40. It was a battle between Bruno Mars and Olivia Dean. This time around, it's officially a rematch with two of the biggest songs of the year. Bruno's I Just Might and Olivia's So Easy. Both capable of taking the gold. Who's going to get it done? I'll check it out with you this weekend on 1840. I could be

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0: 96.1. Sisney had some breaking news for all the daters out there. You might have heard about this, but Bumble, Tubbs, you were on Bumble for a while. He was on that one. So Bumble has eliminated what?
1: Swiping.
0: Now, I don't know what that means. I know what swiping means, but what is it?
1: So, like,
0: what
1: when
0: does
1: you
0: it mean for Bumble makers?
1: When you see somebody's profile, you either swipe left or right, depending on whether you like them or not.
0: Got it. But if you lose it, what does that mean to people who use it?
1: Well, now they're going to turn to an AI assistant. So they're getting rid of the swipe culture, and they're trying to lean more into testing an AI assistant called Bee. Like B-E-E, like a buzzing bee. Bee would help match people based on their personality, communication style, and relationship goals instead of just endlessly swiping through photos.
0: Tiny, you have no vote. A, you met him through Hinge, and B, you don't even know what it's like out there.
2: First of all, I should have way vote because I did meet my husband through a dating app, so I should be part of these case studies.
0: Okay, you're not.
1: And I'm so angry about it.
2: Because AI would not have set us up.
1: They're also getting rid of the women message first rule.
2: Oh, that's fine. Oh,
1: okay.
0: But
1: I don't understand you.
0: I don't recognize you.
1: Literally, I thought you'd be like, oh, women should always message first. So Bumble, they're known for that, right? Like when you go on Bumble, it was like a safe feeling of like, oh, I get to message first. So I don't have to, like these creepy guys messaging me. But the CEO is saying that they don't want to force one gender to always make the first move.
0: Great. I like it.
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12: 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Yes, JCPenney.
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1: Have you heard about this, Izzy? Tanya's now got her own beauty hack where she thinks that using an electronic toothbrush on her skin is creating the shine that we're so blessed with every day.
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0: 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Tanya, you've got something new you want to share. You saw on TikTok.
1: I saw it on TikTok.
0: Okay, go ahead.
1: And it's you washing your face with a toothbrush. And I'm telling you, I feel like it's given me a youthful glow. Using like your face wash with
0: it's
1: a toothbrush.
0: Like exfoliating with
2: the... Yeah, but they have like face brushes to do this.
1: I don't have any of those. I've never used any.
0: How long does it take? Now, the bristle of my electric toothbrush is about the size of a hay penny.
2: What's a hay penny?
1: Yeah, what's a hay penny?
0: Penny. It's tiny.
1: Okay.
2: Yeah, it's like the size of your fingernail. Like,
1: yeah. It takes the same amount of time that it takes to like brush your teeth.
0: So I called several dermatologists in the area.
1: No, you didn't.
0: And I did, and I had some direct conversations with them, and I said, guess what Tanya's going to try and tell me on the show tomorrow? Who's Tanya? You know the Tanya that duct tapes her mouth. Oh, yeah, I hear about her on the radio.
1: Uh-huh.
0: Anyway, they told me, as a group, consensus is washing your face with a toothbrush is heavily discouraged by all of us. We are dermatologists, and we say no, can cause severe damage. Please share this message with Tanya directly on the air as soon as you can.
1: Yeah.
0: Toothbrush bristles are designed to scrub. This is from them. I didn't make this up. They wrote this to me. Tell Tanya, toothbrush bristles are designed to scrub rigid dental enamel, not delicate facial tissue.
2: Yeah,
0: she should stop immediately.
2: You're going to exfoliate too much.
0: And consult a dermatologist.
2: That's why you only exfoliate and use like those type of masks like once a week or once every 2 weeks.
1: I don't do it every day. I do it like every other day.
0: Okay, don't do it at all. The doctors of the world who studied the epidermis and dermis are saying don't do it.
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up for the 2026 World Cup for a truly international co-headlining affair. The lineup was announced on an Instagram video. You got Coldplay's Chris Martin alongside Muppets like Sesame Street's Elmo and Cookie Monster. The show will raise funds for the FIFA Global Citizen Education Fund, which is all good. So some real talent there.

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2: Yeah, a little bit.
1: Huh. All right. Well, that's going to do it for us. Now, when we reconvene on Monday, the most dangerous breakfast you can have. I will tell you about that. Be careful. It is so dangerous, this breakfast. Have a fantastic weekend. Thank you, everybody.
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0: Yeah, that's new. Gracie Abrams hit the wall on Hits 96.1. What's popping on a Friday afternoon? We made it to the weekend. My name is EJ. Just stepping in. What you got going on?
1: I am literally driving back from work. Just ended an 11-hour shift.
0: What the hell do you do that you got to work for 11 hours?
1: I'm an EMT.
0: After 8 hours, yeah, I got to call somebody else in here. I am not working for 11 hours. I end up giving somebody the wrong damn medicine. Is that overtime or what?
1: We get overtime after 8, but, you know, it's like, is it worth it at that point?
0: I mean, listen, I'm not trying to mess up your money or anything like that. Get that OT.
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96.1. My name is EJ. Don't forget, Monday, we're going to get you details on how you can win a VIP trip to London to see my guy, Harry Styles. So if you want to rock out in London and see Harry Monday, we'll get you all

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0: Yo, it's Amber Homewrecker on Hits 96.1. Why'd you hook up with your ex a couple of nights ago?
1: I may have had too many drinks that night. Jameson loves me. You know, whiskey.
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1: Well, I don't know. Maybe I love it.

0: Yo, gotta say what up to my girl, Christina, out in Gastonia. Talking about she just went to get some gas and almost cried a little bit at the pump. 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

Yeah, I have this one friend that will literally run a ChatGPT for any like type of validation, and I'm like, bro, what? What? No, I don't know why, but I feel like this is so unhealthy. It's 96.1.

Yo, Pink Panther, Cesar Larson right there, stateside on Hits 96.1. It is EJ. Yo, you know she told me the whole reason why she remixed her album. She got the idea from Charlie XCX, Bratz Deluxe. It is Hits 96.1.

0: Y'all, Hits 96.1. When you let somebody borrow some money, right, is it ever okay to ask for that money back?
1: Like, I mean, if you need the money, yeah. You should pay it back.
0: You think so?
1: Yeah, it depends. Like, if you need the money, but if you don't need it, like,

0: A real person wrote this line that I'm saying right now. And this one. And this one. And this
1: Hits 96.1. Guaranteed human. They say the

outside this weekend, you're going to need some money for that. So we're going to get you a shout out winning $1,000 gas cash, or you can use it to spend on yourself. You want to go to brunch? You can use it for that. We got that keyword. 5 o'clock, my hits, 96.1.

0: Yeah, it's 96.1. It's EJ. Is it ever okay to ask for money back after you loaned it to a friend? How do you feel?
1: Never. That's not a friend. When you give, you should never expect a return. You should just give if you can.
0: You must be loaded. And number two, can I borrow some money that I'll never have to pay back then?
1: If I ever hit it rich, always I'll give you money. But right now, I don't really have a lot, but I believe in giving.
0: So even right now, even though you say you don't have a lot of money, if a friend owes you money, you're going to let them keep that and not ask for it back.
1: I just feel like, you know, we all need money sometimes. And if you're able to give, you should. And then it'll come back to you. Be good and it'll come back.
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0: Yo, Hits 96.1. Is it ever okay to ask for money back that you let a friend borrow?
1: No, no.
2: You don't think so? 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
1: If you're gonna do it right then. Like, do it right at the beginning. Maybe a month or two later, but not years later. You can't do that. Like, that's just ridiculous.
0: Bruno Mars, Risk It All.

0: Bieber, UConn right there on Hits 96.1. My name is EJ. So when you loan somebody some money, is it ever okay to ask for that cash back?
1: I think if it's been years later, you're asked out by then. She should have paid you within like a month, 2 months, 3 months.
0: So I let this friend borrow some money and it's been like 3 years. And I'm like, bro, all right, it's time for you to pay this money back. Do you ask for it back or do you just like take the L?
1: Take the L. You should have asked a month when you let you borrow it. You told her or she asked you.
0: Should have put some terms on that.
1: Yeah, that's true. Had her sign something or something.
2: 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The Fred Show is back Monday morning. 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

Y'all seen a Spiral Dynasty Hill on Hits 96.1. I feel like I have so many friends that are doing adult things. Like, one of my friends just bought a house. Another one just had a baby. Another one just got married. Meanwhile, I'm eating dinosaur-shaped chicken nuggets for dinner. Don't judge me, y'all. 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

0: Yo, it's 96.1. My name is EJ. So when you let somebody borrow some money, right, is it ever okay to ask for that money back?
1: Yes, definitely.
0: You think so? Because a lot of people are saying, no, yes, you should let them keep it, blah, blah, blah, blah, blah. And I'm like, after years later, you still need to pay me back.
1: Yes, and obviously, if you're asking years later, you must need it right now.
0: Right, just like how you needed it years prior, I need the money right now. Just because it's years later, that doesn't
1: That's
0: negate
1: right.
0: the fact that you still owe this money.
1: Exactly.
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Yo, Kehlani Unfolded right there on Hits 96.1. My name is EJ. I'm literally mourning right now because I just found out that my crush got married. Anybody else be feeling like that too? Now I'm like, I will never have a chance. 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

Yo, Hits 96.1. My name is EJ. You want to shout out winning $1,000? Bro, we are going to get you paid with this money, man. This gas cash, because I went to the gas station yesterday and low-key wept because I was like, where am I going to find this money? Anyway, a shout for you to win the cash happening at 7, y'all.

0: 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My name is EJ. 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

That's what I'm talking about, baby. Gracie Abrams, how you feeling about it? You like it? You think it's awesome? You think it's trash? You want us to play it? You know, at Hits 96.1 on Instagram. Hit us up and let us know. They say

the radio. So sick, which is what I was. I had norovirus. Something took over my body. And what I can tell you is this. Over the past 2 days, I've lost 7 pounds and food is now disgusting to me. So I'm going to ride this high, babe. Maybe I'll pull off the unthinkable and get this summer body right with HITS 96.1.

0: How about it says Hits 96.1? Well, let's say I moved to the rich side of town. You think I would fit in?
1: I think you wouldn't fit in because when they decide where they're going to eat, you're going to get the bill. And so you're like,
0: Yeah, I'm not even going to lie to you. I would dine and dash.
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It's like the longer his hair gets, the more incredible his music becomes. Noah Kahan, The Great Divide, was on Hiss 96.1. Hopefully you're having a great night. Happy Friday. Appreciate you being here.

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